0: Gallery of Swift Current, Luke Mattiford, shares that the exhibit includes sculptures, photos, drawings, and other mediums.
1: So we'll be having a reception for the exhibition. The exhibition opens May 22nd with the reception that evening at 7 p.m. So we encourage the public to come out and see the show. The artist will be in attendance, so that's a really great time to ask them about their practice, get a little bit more information.
0: Mattiford says that Sherry Austin Nault, a teacher at the University of Western Ontario, is the artist behind the art. Stay informed and entertained on the go. 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I'm Terrence Vosh.
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3: The Everett Silvertips are heading to the WHL Championships final after eliminating the PA Raiders with a 7-2 win Friday night. The Raiders trailed 2-0 after the first period and couldn't recover as Everett continued to build the lead through the game. Prince Albert was outshot 36-24 while Everett capitalized with two power play goals. Despite the loss, the Raiders wrap up a strong postseason run after reaching the league final. Local baseball fans have a busy week ahead as teams across West Central Saskatchewan return to the field. The Lloydminster Twins have a pair of games coming up, taking on the Oil City Ducks Tuesday before facing the Mervyn Flyers Wednesday night. The Battle River Baseball League matchups include Macklin at Amisk, Provost at Castor, and Veteran at Killam. The Koshu Hill Baseball League also returns next week with Beachy taking on the Wartime Marlins. Find a complete schedule now on the West Central Online app. The Toronto Blue Jays continue their four-game series with the New York Yankees tonight at the Yankee Stadium. First pitch is set for 5:05 Saskatchewan time, and you can catch that over on 1330-1210. Toronto will send right-hander Dylan Cease to the mound, carrying a 3-1 record and a strong 2.41 earned run average, while the Yankees counter with Will Warren. The Jays are looking to bounce back after dropping Monday's opener 7-6, despite home runs from George Springer and Ernie Clement.
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0: Good evening, West Central Saskatchewan. Let's take a look at what's coming up in your regional forecast. For our northern regions, including Unity, Macklin, Wilkie, and Bigger, it's looking partly cloudy with a 30% chance of showers this evening and a 60% chance overnight, coming with a risk of a thunderstorm. Winds are coming in from the south at 20 kilometers, gusting to 40, with lows of plus 5. Tomorrow's looking mainly cloudy while still seeing that 60% chance of showers and a risk of a thunderstorm, with winds coming in from the east around 30 kilometers near noon, and we're seeing highs of 16. For our central regions, including Kindersley, Marengo, Brock, and Rosetown, it's looking partly cloudy and we're seeing a 30% chance of showers early this evening, becoming a 60% chance overnight with a risk of a thunderstorm. Winds are coming in from the southeast at 20 kilometers, gusting to 40, with lows of plus 5. Tomorrow, we're also seeing mainly cloudy skies with a 60% chance of showers and a risk of a thunderstorm. Winds are starting from the southwest at 20 kilometers, becoming northwest at 30, gusting to 50 near noon, with highs of 13. And our southern regions, including Kyle, Elrose, Leader, Lancer, and Abbey, are also looking partly cloudy this evening with a 30% chance of showers, coming with a risk of a thunderstorm. Winds are coming in from the southwest at 20 kilometers, gusting to 40, and we're seeing lows of 6. Staying mainly cloudy tomorrow while still seeing that 30% chance of showers with a risk of a thunderstorm. Winds are coming in from the northwest at 30 kilometers, gusting to 50 in the morning, with highs of 14. I'm Terrence Vosh with your West Central Online weather.
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3: West Central Online weather.
4: Good evening, West Central Saskatchewan. Here's what's coming up in your three-day forecast. It's looking partly cloudy across West Central this evening. We're looking at a 30% chance of showers with a risk of a thunderstorm. The north seeing it become a 60% chance overnight, and we're looking at regional lows of plus 5. Tomorrow, the region should be mainly cloudy, still seeing that 60% chance of showers in the north and central regions, the south with a 30% chance, and still seeing that risk of a thunderstorm. Winds are sitting around 30 kilometers, gusting to 50 in the south, and we're seeing highs of 16. Staying cloudy tomorrow evening, the south seeing a few showers ending overnight. Winds are sitting around 20 kilometers, gusting to 40 for our central regions, and we're looking at regional lows of plus 4. Thursday currently looks to be sunshine and clear skies across the region with highs of 21 and lows of 6. I'm Terrence Vosh with your West Central Online weather.
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0: It's as Canadian as the Rockies, eating beaver tails and street hockey. 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

0: Saskatchewan. Here's what's coming up in your three-day forecast. It's looking partly cloudy across West Central this evening. We're looking at a 30% chance of showers with a risk of a thunderstorm. The north seeing it become a 60% chance overnight, and we're looking at regional lows of +5. Tomorrow, the region should be mainly cloudy, still seeing that 60% chance of showers in the north and central regions, the south with a 30% chance, and still seeing that risk of a thunderstorm. Winds are sitting around 30 kilometers, gusting to 50 in the south, and we're seeing highs of 16. Staying cloudy tomorrow evening, the south seeing a few showers ending overnight. Winds are sitting around 20 kilometers, gusting to 40 for our central regions, and we're looking at regional lows of +4. Thursday currently looks to be sunshine and clear skies across the region with highs of 21 and lows of 6. I'm Terrence Vosh with your West Central Online weather.
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0: Find more details on the main event in partnership with the Flatlander Speedway in our article at West Central Online. Health officials are warning parents about two recalls involving children's sleepwear over flammability concerns. The recalls affect Bambi and Birdie Kids LTD footed sleep sacks and Pip and Fee bamboo footed sleepers, sold in 12 to 18 month sizes. Officials say the products are considered loose-fitting sleepwear and could ignite more easily near open flames or heat sources. No injuries have been reported, but consumers are being told to stop using the products immediately. The Saskatchewan government is asking for public feedback on proposed changes to provincial adoption laws. The amendments to the Adoption Act and adoption regulations aim to improve transparency, reduce barriers to information, and strengthen cultural and community connections for children, especially Indigenous youth. Social Services Minister Terry Jensen says the changes are meant to better reflect today's social and legal landscape. Public consultations and online surveys remain open until June 2nd. This week, a future-focused exploration of community, identity, and sustainability will take center stage at the Art Gallery of Swift Current. Luke Mattiford, curator of exhibitions and programming with the Art Gallery of Swift Current, says that a new exhibition by Two-Spirit Métis artist Sherry Austin Nault is coming to the gallery.
2: It's a mixture of different mediums. There will be some beading work, there's some sculptural work, there's some video work, there's some photos, there's some drawings, a real wide range of mediums that Sherry's engaging.
0: The exhibition will be on display from May 22nd to August 8th. Don't miss a beat and stream us anywhere. Download our West Central Online app today. I'm Terrence Vosh.
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0: Good evening, West Central Saskatchewan. Let's take a look at what's coming up in your regional forecast. For our northern regions, including Unity, Macklin, Wilkie, and Bigger, it's looking partly cloudy with a 30% chance of showers this evening and a 60% chance overnight, coming with a risk of a thunderstorm. Winds are coming in from the south at 20 kilometers, gusting to 40, with lows of plus 5. Tomorrow's looking mainly cloudy while still seeing that 60% chance of showers and a risk of a thunderstorm, with winds coming in from the east around 30 kilometers near noon, and we're seeing highs of 16. For our central regions, including Kindersley, Marengo, Brock, and Rosetown, it's looking partly cloudy and we're seeing a 30% chance of showers early this evening, becoming a 60% chance overnight with a risk of a thunderstorm. Winds are coming in from the southeast at 20 kilometers, gusting to 40 with lows of plus 5. Tomorrow we're also seeing mainly cloudy skies with a 60% chance of showers and a risk of a thunderstorm. Winds are starting from the southwest at 20 kilometers, becoming northwest at 30, gusting to 50 near noon with highs of 13. And our southern regions, including Kyle, Elrose, Leader, Lancer, and Abbey, are also looking partly cloudy this evening with a 30% chance of showers coming with a risk of a thunderstorm. Winds are coming in from the southwest at 20 kilometers, gusting to 40, and we're seeing lows of 6. Staying mainly cloudy tomorrow while still seeing that 30% chance of showers with a risk of a thunderstorm. Winds are coming in from the northwest at 30 kilometers, gusting to 50 in the morning with highs of 14. I'm Terrence Vosh with your West Central Online weather.
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6: Good evening, West Central Saskatchewan. Here's what's coming up in your three-day forecast. It's looking partly cloudy across West Central this evening. We're looking at a 30% chance of showers with a risk of a thunderstorm. The north seeing it become a 60% chance overnight, and we're looking at regional lows of plus 5. Tomorrow, the region should be mainly cloudy, still seeing that 60% chance of showers in the north and central regions, the south with a 30% chance, and still seeing that risk of a thunderstorm. Winds are sitting around 30 kilometers, gusting to 50 in the south, and we're seeing highs of 16. Staying cloudy tomorrow evening, the south seeing a few showers ending overnight. Winds are sitting around 20 kilometers, gusting to 40 for our central regions, and we're looking at regional lows of plus 4. Thursday currently looks to be sunshine and clear skies across the region with highs of 21 and lows of 6. I'm Terrence Vosh with your West Central Online Weather.
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1: 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Remember, celebrate, and come together as a community. 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And if you have an event or a fundraiser to share for your community, you can post it for free on the West Central Online Events page.
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1: I'm Terrence Bosch with your local news, streaming now through the West Central Online app. A local fundraiser inspired by one family's hospital experience is continuing for another year. Kinley's Toy Drive is entering its 11th year and is collecting new toys for young patients at the Jim Pattison Children's Hospital. Organizer Candace Hildebrandt says support for the initiative continues to grow.
2: We're so grateful to all that are involved for making our toy drive so successful every year. And the hospital is also very excited to receive our donations. They go through donations quite fast.
1: The main collection event takes place on May 31st at the Kindersley Mall in partnership with the Flatlander Speedway. Saskatchewan residents are being invited to weigh in on proposed updates for the province's adoption legislation. The government says the changes would strengthen cultural continuity, improve access to adoption-related information, and support stronger lifelong family connections. Social Services Minister Terry Jensen says the proposed amendments focus on children's safety, identity, and community ties. Feedback is being accepted online and through written submissions.

0: emissions until June 2nd. Two children's sleepwear products are being recalled in Canada because of potential fire hazards. The recall involved footed sleepers sold by Bambi and Birdie Kids Ltd. and Pipe and Fee. Officials say the garments do not meet tight-fitting sleepwear standards and may burn rapidly if exposed to ignition sources, such as candles, stoves, or matches. Consumers are being advised to stop using the recalled products and to contact the companies for refunds or replacements. A new exhibition by a two-spirited Métis artist is bringing a vision of relationality, sustainability, and future generations to the Art Gallery of Swift Current later this week. Curator of exhibitions and programming at the Art Gallery of Swift Current, Luke Mattiford, shares that the exhibit includes sculptures, photos, drawings, and other mediums.
1: So we'll be having a reception for the exhibition. The exhibition opens May 22nd with the reception that evening at 7 p.m. So we encourage the public to come out and see the show. The artists will be in attendance, so that's a really great time to ask them about their practice, get a little bit more information.
0: Mattiford says that Sherry Austin-Nault, a teacher at the University of Western Ontario, is the artist behind the art. Stay informed and entertained on the go. Download our West Central Online app today. I'm Terrence Vosh.
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0: Good evening, West Central Saskatchewan. Let's take a look at what's coming up in your regional forecast. For our northern regions, including Unity, Macklin, Wilkie, and Bigger, it's looking partly cloudy with a 30% chance of showers this evening and a 60% chance overnight, coming with a risk of a thunderstorm. Winds are coming in from the south at 20 kilometers, gusting to 40, with lows of plus 5. Tomorrow's looking mainly cloudy while still seeing that 60% chance of showers and a risk of a thunderstorm, with winds coming in from the east around 30 kilometers near noon, and we're seeing highs of 16. For our central regions, including Kindersley, Marengo, Brock, and Rosetown, it's looking partly cloudy, and we're seeing a 30% chance of showers early this evening, becoming a 60% chance overnight, with a risk of a thunderstorm. Winds are coming in from the southeast at 20 kilometers, gusting to 40, with lows of plus 5. Tomorrow, we're also seeing mainly cloudy skies with a 60% chance of showers and a risk of a thunderstorm. Winds are starting from the southwest at 20 kilometers, becoming northwest at 30, gusting to 50 near noon, with highs of 13. And our southern regions, including Kyle, Elrose, Leader, Lancer, and Abbey, are also looking partly cloudy this evening with a 30% chance of showers coming with a risk of a thunderstorm. Winds are coming in from the southwest at 20 kilometers, gusting to 40, and we're seeing lows of 6. Staying mainly cloudy tomorrow while still seeing that 30% chance of showers with a risk of a thunderstorm. Winds are coming in from the northwest at 30 kilometers, gusting to 50 in the morning, with highs of 14. I'm Terrence Vosh with your West Central Online weather.
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11: Good evening, West Central Saskatchewan. Here's what's coming up in your three-day forecast. It's looking partly cloudy across West Central this evening. We're looking at a 30% chance of showers with a risk of a thunderstorm. The north seeing it become a 60% chance overnight, and we're looking at regional lows of +5. Tomorrow, the region should be mainly cloudy, still seeing that 60% chance of showers in the north and central regions, the south with a 30% chance, and still seeing that risk of a thunderstorm. Winds are sitting around 30 kilometers, gusting to 50 in the south, and we're seeing highs of 16. Staying cloudy tomorrow evening, the south seeing a few showers ending overnight. Winds are sitting around 20 kilometers, gusting to 40 for our central regions, and we're looking at regional lows of +4. Thursday currently looks to be sunshine and clear skies across the region with highs of 21 and lows of 6. I'm Terrence Vosh with your West Central Online weather.
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4: Good evening, West Central Saskatchewan. Here's what's coming up in your three-day forecast. It's looking partly cloudy across West Central this evening. We're looking at a 30% chance of showers with a risk of a thunderstorm. The north seeing it become a 60% chance overnight, and we're looking at regional lows of +5. Tomorrow, the region should be mainly cloudy, still seeing that 60% chance of showers in the north and central regions, the south with a 30% chance, and still seeing that risk of a thunderstorm. Winds are sitting around 30 kilometers, gusting to 50 in the south, and we're seeing highs of 16. Staying cloudy tomorrow evening, the south seeing a few showers ending overnight. Winds are sitting around 20 kilometers, gusting to 40 for our central regions, and we're looking at regional lows of +4. Thursday currently looks to be sunshine and clear skies across the region with highs of 21 and lows of 6. I'm Terrence Vosh with your West Central Online weather.
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1: Find more details on the main event in partnership with the Flatlander Speedway in our article at West Central Online. Health officials are warning parents about two recalls involving children's sleepwear over flammability concerns. The recalls affect Bambi and Birdie Kids LTD footed sleep sacks and Pip and Fee bamboo footed sleepers, sold in 12 to 18 month sizes. Officials say the products are considered loose-fitting sleepwear and could ignite more easily near open flames or heat sources. No injuries have been reported, but consumers are being told to stop using the products immediately. The Saskatchewan government is asking for public feedback on proposed changes to provincial adoption laws. The amendments to the Adoption Act and adoption regulations aim to improve transparency, reduce barriers to information, and strengthen cultural and community connections for children, especially Indigenous youth. Social Services Minister Terry Jensen says the changes are meant to better reflect today's social and legal landscape. Public consultations and online surveys remain open until June 2nd. This week, a future-focused exploration of community, identity, and sustainability will take center stage at the Art Gallery of Swift Current. Luke Mattiford, curator of exhibitions and programming with the Art Gallery of Swift Current, says that a new exhibition by Two-Spirit Métis artist Sherry Austin Nault is coming to the gallery.
3: It's a mixture of different mediums. There will be some beading work, there's some sculptural work, there's some video work, there's some photos, there's some drawings, a real wide range of mediums that Sherry's engaging.
1: The exhibition will be on display from May 22nd to August 8th. Don't miss a beat and stream us anywhere. 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I'm Terrence Vosh.
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1: Good evening, West Central Saskatchewan. Let's take a look at what's coming up in your regional forecast. For our northern regions, including Unity, Macklin, Wilkie, and Bigger, it's looking partly cloudy with a 30% chance of showers this evening and a 60% chance overnight, coming with a risk of a thunderstorm. Winds are coming in from the south at 20 kilometers, gusting to 40, with lows of plus 5. Tomorrow's looking mainly cloudy while still seeing that 60% chance of showers and a risk of a thunderstorm, with winds coming in from the east around 30 kilometers near noon, and we're seeing highs of 16. For our central regions, including Kindersley, Marengo, Brock, and Rosetown, it's looking partly cloudy and we're seeing a 30% chance of showers early this evening, becoming a 60% chance overnight with a risk of a thunderstorm. Winds are coming in from the southeast at 20 kilometers, gusting to 40 with lows of plus 5. Tomorrow we're also seeing mainly cloudy skies with a 60% chance of showers and a risk of a thunderstorm. Winds are starting from the southwest at 20 kilometers, becoming northwest at 30, gusting to 50 near noon with highs of 13. And our southern regions, including Kyle, Elrose, Leader, Lancer, and Abbey, are also looking partly cloudy this evening with a 30% chance of showers coming with a risk of a thunderstorm. Winds are coming in from the southwest at 20 kilometers, gusting to 40, and we're seeing lows of 6. Staying mainly cloudy tomorrow while still seeing that 30% chance of showers with a risk of a thunderstorm. Winds are coming in from the northwest at 30 kilometers, gusting to 50 in the morning with highs of 14. I'm Terrence Vosh with your West Central Online weather.
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7: Good evening, West Central Saskatchewan. Here's what's coming up in your three-day forecast. It's looking partly cloudy across West Central this evening. We're looking at a 30% chance of showers with a risk of a thunderstorm. The north seeing it become a 60% chance overnight, and we're looking at regional lows of plus 5. Tomorrow, the region should be mainly cloudy, still seeing that 60% chance of showers in the north and central regions, the south with a 30% chance, and still seeing that risk of a thunderstorm. Winds are sitting around 30 kilometers, gusting to 50 in the south, and we're seeing highs of 16. Staying cloudy tomorrow evening, the south seeing a few showers ending overnight. Winds are sitting around 20 kilometers, gusting to 40 for our central regions, and we're looking at regional lows of plus 4. Thursday currently looks to be sunshine and clear skies across the region with highs of 21 and lows of 6. I'm Terrence Vosh with your West Central Online Weather.
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6: Good evening, West Central Saskatchewan. Here's what's coming up in your three-day forecast. It's looking partly cloudy across West Central this evening. We're looking at a 30% chance of showers with a risk of a thunderstorm. The north seeing it become a 60% chance overnight, and we're looking at regional lows of plus 5. Tomorrow, the region should be mainly cloudy, still seeing that 60% chance of showers in the north and central regions, the south with a 30% chance, and still seeing that risk of a thunderstorm. Winds are sitting around 30 kilometers, gusting to 50 in the south, and we're seeing highs of 16. Staying cloudy tomorrow evening, the south seeing a few showers ending overnight. Winds are sitting around 20 kilometers, gusting to 40 for our central regions, and we're looking at regional lows of plus 4. Thursday currently looks to be sunshine and clear skies across the region with highs of 21 and lows of 6. I'm Terrence Vosh with your West Central Online weather.
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4: Good evening, West Central Saskatchewan. Here's what's coming up in your three-day forecast. It's looking partly cloudy across West Central this evening. We're looking at a 30% chance of showers with a risk of a thunderstorm. The north seeing it become a 60% chance overnight, and we're looking at regional lows of +5. Tomorrow, the region should be mainly cloudy, still seeing that 60% chance of showers in the north and central regions, the south with a 30% chance, and still seeing that risk of a thunderstorm. Winds are sitting around 30 kilometers, gusting to 50 in the south, and we're seeing highs of 16. Staying cloudy tomorrow evening, the south seeing a few showers ending overnight. Winds are sitting around 20 kilometers, gusting to 40 for our central regions, and we're looking at regional lows of +4. Thursday currently looks to be sunshine and clear skies across the region with highs of 21 and lows of 6. I'm Terrence Vosh with your West Central Online Weather.
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4: Good evening, West Central Saskatchewan. Here's what's coming up in your three-day forecast. It's looking partly cloudy across West Central this evening. We're looking at a 30% chance of showers with a risk of a thunderstorm. The north seeing it become a 60% chance overnight, and we're looking at regional lows of plus 5. Tomorrow, the region should be mainly cloudy, still seeing that 60% chance of showers in the north and central regions, the south with a 30% chance, and still seeing that risk of a thunderstorm. Winds are sitting around 30 kilometers, gusting to 50 in the south, and we're seeing highs of 16. Staying cloudy tomorrow evening, the south seeing a few showers ending overnight. Winds are sitting around 20 kilometers, gusting to 40 for our central regions, and we're looking at regional lows of plus 4. Thursday currently looks to be sunshine and clear skies across the region with highs of 21 and lows of 6. I'm Terrence Vosh with your West Central Online weather.
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4: Good morning, neighbor. I'll see you down at Skyline Convenience. I roll out of bed about 5 a.m. Gotta head to Lloyd, get some parts for the farm. I drop into Skyline Convenience because I need some breakfast. I grab a hot sausage egger and a bacon one, too. Hey, don't judge me and I won't judge you. Then I top up on snacks for the long drive ahead because I might get peckish. They got chips and pop and astronaut food, turkey, chocolate, and orange juice, too. And always, a great cup of coffee. Skyline Convenience in Looseland.
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10: Good evening, West Central Saskatchewan. Here's what's coming up in your three-day forecast. It's looking partly cloudy across West Central this evening. We're looking at a 30% chance of showers with a risk of a thunderstorm. The north seeing it become a 60% chance overnight, and we're

0: looking at regional lows of +5. Tomorrow, the region should be mainly cloudy, still seeing that 60% chance of showers in the north and central regions, the south with a 30% chance, and still seeing that risk of a thunderstorm. Winds are sitting around 30 kilometers, gusting to 50 in the south, and we're seeing highs of 16. Staying cloudy tomorrow evening, the south seeing a few showers ending overnight. Winds are sitting around 20 kilometers, gusting to 40 for our central regions, and we're looking at regional lows of +4. Thursday currently looks to be sunshine and clear skies across the region with highs of 21 and lows of 6. I'm Terrence Vosch with your West Central Online weather.
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1: I'm gonna stomp my boots to the neighbors, call the cops. I'm gonna put that boom back into the old boom box. I'll turn the die way up to 10, then we'll turn it up again.

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3: Good morning, West Central Saskatchewan. Here's what's coming up in your three-day forecast. Today is looking to be mainly cloudy, and we're seeing a 60% chance of showers in our north and central regions, while the south sees a 30% chance, all coming with a risk of a thunderstorm. Winds should be sitting around 30 kilometers, gusting to 50 in the south, and we're looking at highs of 16 today. Staying cloudy this evening, the south still seeing a few showers ending overnight. Winds are sitting around 20 kilometers, gusting to 40 in the central parts of the region, and we're looking at lows of plus 4. Tomorrow currently looks to be sunshine and clear skies across the region, with highs of 21 and lows of 6. Friday continuing the trend with clear skies and sunshine throughout the day for West Central, and we're looking at highs of 22 with lows of plus 6. I'm Terrence Vosh with your West Central Online weather.
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1: Good morning, West Central Saskatchewan. Here's what's coming up in your three-day forecast. Today is looking to be mainly cloudy, and we're seeing a 60% chance of showers in our north and central regions, while the south sees a 30% chance, all coming with a risk of a thunderstorm. Winds should be sitting around 30 kilometers, gusting to 50 in the south, and we're looking at highs of 16 today. Staying cloudy this evening, the south still seeing a few showers ending overnight. Winds are sitting around 20 kilometers, gusting to 40 in the central parts of the region, and we're looking at lows of plus 4. Tomorrow currently looks to be sunshine and clear skies across the region with highs of 21 and lows of 6. Friday continuing the trend with clear skies and sunshine throughout the day for West Central, and we're looking at highs of 22 with lows of plus 6. I'm Terrence Vosch with your West Central Online weather.
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2: Good morning, West Central Saskatchewan. Here's what's coming up in your three-day forecast. Today's looking to be mainly cloudy, and we're seeing a 60% chance of showers in our north and central regions, while the south sees a 30% chance, all coming with a risk of a thunderstorm. Winds should be sitting around 30 kilometers, gusting to 50 in the south, and we're looking at highs of 16 today. Staying cloudy this evening, the south still seeing a few showers ending overnight. Winds are sitting around 20 kilometers, gusting to 40 in the central parts of the region, and we're looking at lows of plus 4. Tomorrow currently looks to be sunshine and clear skies across the region with highs of 21 and lows of 6. Friday continuing the trend with clear skies and sunshine throughout the day for West Central, and we're looking at highs of 22 with lows of plus 6. I'm Terrence Vosch with your West Central Online weather.
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1: Good morning, West Central Saskatchewan. Here's what's coming up in your three-day forecast. Today is looking to be mainly cloudy, and we're seeing a 60% chance of showers in our north and central regions, while the south sees a 30% chance, all coming with a risk of a thunderstorm. Winds should be sitting around 30 kilometers, gusting to 50 in the south, and we're looking at highs of 16 today. Staying cloudy this evening, the south still seeing a few showers ending overnight. Winds are sitting around 20 kilometers, gusting to 40 in the central parts of the region, and we're looking at lows of plus 4. Tomorrow currently looks to be sunshine and clear skies across the region with highs of 21 and lows of 6. Friday continuing the trend with clear skies and sunshine throughout the day for West Central, and we're looking at highs of 22 with lows of plus 6. I'm Terrence Vosch with your West Central Online weather.
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2: Good morning, West Central Saskatchewan. Here's what's coming up in your three-day forecast. Today's looking to be mainly cloudy, and we're seeing a 60% chance of showers in our north and central regions, while the south sees a 30% chance, all coming with a risk of a thunderstorm. Winds should be sitting around 30 kilometers, gusting to 50 in the south, and we're looking at highs of 16 today. Staying cloudy this evening, the south still seeing a few showers ending overnight. Winds are sitting around 20 kilometers, gusting to 40 in the central parts of the region, and we're looking at lows of plus 4. Tomorrow currently looks to be sunshine and clear skies across the region with highs of 21 and lows of 6. Friday continuing the trend with clear skies and sunshine throughout the day for West Central, and we're looking at highs of 22 with lows of plus 6. I'm Terrence Vosh with your West Central Online Weather.
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2: Good morning, West Central Saskatchewan. Here's what's coming up in your three-day forecast. Today's looking to be mainly cloudy, and we're seeing a 60% chance of showers in our north and central regions, while the south sees a 30% chance, all coming with a risk of a thunderstorm. Winds should be sitting around 30 kilometers, gusting to 50 in the south, and we're looking at highs of 16 today. Staying cloudy this evening, the south still seeing a few showers ending overnight. Winds are sitting around 20 kilometers, gusting to 40 in the central parts of the region, and we're looking at lows of plus 4. Tomorrow currently looks to be sunshine and clear skies across the region with highs of 21 and lows of 6. Friday continuing the trend with clear skies and sunshine throughout the day for West Central, and we're looking at highs of 22 with lows of plus 6. I'm Terrence Vosh with your West Central Online weather.
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1: Good morning, West Central Saskatchewan. Here's what's coming up in your three-day forecast. Today is looking to be mainly cloudy, and we're seeing a 60% chance of showers in our north and central regions, while the south sees a 30% chance, all coming with a risk of a thunderstorm. Winds should be sitting around 30 kilometers, gusting to 50 in the south, and we're looking at highs of 16 today. Staying cloudy this evening, the south still seeing a few showers ending overnight. Winds are sitting around 20 kilometers, gusting to 40 in the central parts of the region, and we're looking at lows of plus 4. Tomorrow currently looks to be sunshine and clear skies across the region with highs of 21 and lows of 6. Friday continuing the trend with clear skies and sunshine throughout the day for West Central, and we're looking at highs of 22 with lows of plus 6. I'm Terrence Vosch with your West Central Online weather.
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4: Good morning, West Central Saskatchewan. Here's what's coming up in your three-day forecast. Today is looking to be mainly cloudy, and we're seeing a 60% chance of showers in our north and central regions, while the south sees a 30% chance, all coming with a risk of a thunderstorm. Winds should be sitting around 30 kilometers, gusting to 50 in the south, and we're looking at highs of 16 today. Staying cloudy this evening, the south still seeing a few showers ending overnight. Winds are sitting around 20 kilometers, gusting to 40 in the central parts of the region, and we're looking at lows of plus 4. Tomorrow currently looks to be sunshine and clear skies across the region with highs of 21 and lows of 6. Friday continuing the trend with clear skies and sunshine throughout the day for West Central, and we're looking at highs of 22 with lows of plus 6. I'm Terrence Vosh with your West Central Online weather.
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1: Good morning, West Central Saskatchewan. Here's what's coming up in your three-day forecast. Today is looking to be mainly cloudy, and we're seeing a 60% chance of showers in our north and central regions, while the south sees a 30% chance, all coming with a risk of a thunderstorm. Winds should be sitting around 30 kilometers, gusting to 50 in the south, and we're looking at highs of 16 today. Staying cloudy this evening, the south still seeing a few showers ending overnight. Winds are sitting around 20 kilometers, gusting to 40 in the central parts of the region, and we're looking at lows of plus 4. Tomorrow currently looks to be sunshine and clear skies across the region with highs of 21 and lows of 6. Friday continuing the trend with clear skies and sunshine throughout the day for West Central, and we're looking at highs of 22 with lows of plus 6. I'm Terrence Vosch with your West Central Online weather.
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4: Good morning, West Central Saskatchewan. Here's what's coming up in your three-day forecast. Today is looking to be mainly cloudy, and we're seeing a 60% chance of showers in our north and central regions, while the south sees a 30% chance, all coming with a risk of a thunderstorm. Winds should be sitting around 30 kilometers, gusting to 50 in the south, and we're looking at high

0: highs of 16 today. Staying cloudy this evening, the south still seeing a few showers ending overnight. Winds are sitting around 20 kilometers, gusting to 40 in the central parts of the region, and we're looking at lows of plus 4. Tomorrow currently looks to be sunshine and clear skies across the region with highs of 21 and lows of 6. Friday continuing the trend with clear skies and sunshine throughout the day for West Central, and we're looking at highs of 22 with lows of plus 6. I'm Terrence Vosch with your West Central Online weather.
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4: Good morning, West Central Saskatchewan. Here's what's coming up in your three-day forecast. Today is looking to be mainly cloudy, and we're seeing a 60% chance of showers in our north and central regions, while the south sees a 30% chance, all coming with a risk of a thunderstorm. Winds should be sitting around 30 kilometers, gusting to 50 in the south, and we're looking at highs of 16 today. Staying cloudy this evening, the south still seeing a few showers ending overnight. Winds are sitting around 20 kilometers, gusting to 40 in the central parts of the region, and we're looking at lows of plus 4. Tomorrow currently looks to be sunshine and clear skies across the region with highs of 21 and lows of 6. Friday continuing the trend with clear skies and sunshine throughout the day for West Central, and we're looking at highs of 22 with lows of plus 6. I'm Terrence Vosch with your West Central Online Weather.
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2: Good morning, West Central Saskatchewan. Here's what's coming up in your 3-day forecast. Today is looking to be mainly cloudy.

0: And we're seeing a 60% chance of showers in our north and central regions, while the south sees a 30% chance, all coming with a risk of a thunderstorm. Winds should be sitting around 30 kilometers, gusting to 50 in the south, and we're looking at highs of 16 today. Staying cloudy this evening, the south still seeing a few showers ending overnight. Winds are sitting around 20 kilometers, gusting to 40 in the central parts of the region, and we're looking at lows of plus 4. Tomorrow currently looks to be sunshine and clear skies across the region with highs of 21 and lows of 6. Friday continuing the trend with clear skies and sunshine throughout the day for West Central, and we're looking at highs of 22 with lows of plus 6. I'm Terrence Vosch with your West Central Online weather.
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1: Four people are facing charges following a fire that destroyed a historic former train station building in Burstall over the weekend. Saskatchewan RCMP say three youths and one 18-year-old have been charged with break and enter and arson by negligence. Police say the fire destroyed the former CPR station, a building tied to Burstall's railway history. The accused are scheduled to appear in court in Leader on July the 16th. SEIUS says Saskatchewan is moving closer to other provinces after announcing plans to expand nursing responsibilities in the healthcare system. Union President Lisa Zunti says the announcement represents years of advocacy from practical nurses.
2: But I have been fighting this fight for 20 years to change this practice.
1: Zunti says licensed practical nurses have historically faced restrictions in departments including emergency rooms, cardiac care, and intensive care units. Kindersley RCMP have arrested a local woman already facing fentanyl and trafficking-related charges. 43-year-old Sheena McKenzie was taken into custody Tuesday on allegations

0: She breached court order conditions tied to previous charges. McKenzie also faces charges including possession of fentanyl for the purposes of trafficking and failing to attend court. The original investigation began April 3rd after RCMP stopped a vehicle at a business parking lot and allegedly located drugs, cash, and trafficking paraphernalia. And gas prices across West Central Saskatchewan continue to fluctuate as global tensions keep oil markets on edge. According to Gas Buddy, Canada's average gasoline price rose nearly 3 cents per liter this past week. Patrick DeHaan with Gas Buddy says oil prices regained momentum after hopes for diplomatic process involving Iran faded. West Central prices averaged just under $1.78 per liter Monday, but analysts warn both gasoline and diesel prices could remain volatile in the weeks ahead. Don't miss a beat to what's happening in the community. 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I'm Jenny Hagan.
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0: Preseason football is underway in the CFL, and the Saskatchewan Roughriders fell 20-15 to the Calgary Stampeders. The Riders managed just 6 points through the first three quarters before a late fourth quarter push narrowed the gap. Calgary scored touchdowns in each of the first two quarters and added a pair of field goals to secure the win. Race season is nearly back at Flatlander Speedway as preparations continue for the annual Can-Am Clash June 6th and 7th. The two-day event will officially kick off summer racing season with multiple classes hitting the track, including mini sprints, trucks, hobby stocks, and modifieds. The Sass Milk Legend Dairy Legends class will also return with its international invitational division. Organizers say more driver announcements and event details are expected in the coming weeks. The Blue Jays dropped a close one to the Yankees Tuesday night, losing 5-4 in New York. Toronto took an early 3-0 lead in the fourth, but the Yankees responded quickly with big home runs from Ryan McMahon and Ben Rice. The Jays tried to rally late with Vladimir Guerrero Jr. driving in a run in the ninth inning. However, New York held on to take the series matchup at the Yankee Stadium. For more sports scores and stories, visit westcentralonline.com.
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0: Mainly cloudy skies across West Central Saskatchewan today with rain moving in and a chance of thunderstorms through the afternoon. Winds will be out of the east at 20 kilometers an hour. Highs reach 16 in northern regions and around 13 through central and southern areas. Tonight, showers and risk of thunderstorms continue early before skies begin clearing overnight. Temperatures will fall to around 4 degrees. Sunshine returns tomorrow with a high near 19, and Friday brings a mix of sun and cloud and warmer summer-like temperatures. Highs of 22 north of the river and 25 to the south. And there's your forecast. Remember, if you don't like the weather in Saskatchewan, just wait 10 minutes and blame Alberta. I'm Jenny Hagan.
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0: I rode Cole Wetzel and Jesse Murph on Country 104. It's Cheyenne Namath and happy Wednesday. We're sitting around plus 6 and getting to a high of 12 this afternoon and expecting some moisture throughout the day. And Kindersley is having their townwide garage sale and chamber expo on June 13th from 9 to 3. If you're wanting to add your address to the map, visit our events page for more details.
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5: Mainly cloudy across West Central Saskatchewan today, with rain moving in and a chance of thunderstorms. Winds at 20 kilometers an hour, with highs of 16 in northern areas and 13 through central and southern regions. Tonight, showers and risk of thunderstorms clear off overnight, bringing a low of 4. Sunshine returns tomorrow with highs near 19. And that's your forecast, where the only thing changing faster than the gas prices is the weather. I'm Jenny Hagan.
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0: Tuesday till 2, Gore Bamford on Country 104. I'm Cheyenne Nameth. Getting to a high plus 12 today and maybe expecting some more moisture throughout the day. And Caswell & Co. presents The School of Rock, the musical, and it's hitting the stage at the Majestic Theatre in Bigger. It'll be a high-energy community theatre production packed with live music, big vocals, and plenty of laughs. Inspired by the hit movie, the show follows a wannabe rock star who turns a class of straight-A students into an awesome rock band. Performances run this evening through to the 31st, with both evening and matinee shows available. Visit our website and see pictures of the cast and how to get your tickets.
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1: RCMP have laid charges after a fire destroyed a historic building in Birstall. Police say the former Canadian Pacific Railway station was destroyed in a fire reported May 16th. Following an investigation, three youths and one 18-year-old have been charged with break and enter and arson by negligence. The building was a well-known local landmark connected to Birstall's early railway routes. The accused will appear in court in Leader this July. SEIU West says Saskatchewan's decision to remove barriers limiting nurses from working to the full scope of their training is a major step forward in practical nursing across the province. Union President Lisa Zunti says inconsistent policies between facilities have created challenges for years.
2: We have had our practice restricted by policies throughout the province, different policies in different facilities, different policies in different units of those facilities.
1: Zunti says the changes could help improve patient care and better utilize licensed practical nurses across Saskatchewan. For more on these stories and other local news, visit West Central Online.
0: 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Dr. Krista Madel is now exclusively practicing at Rosetown Dental and is welcoming all her existing and new patients in Rosetown.
1: The countdown is on for the return of racing at Flatlander Speedway. The annual Can-Am Clash takes place on June 6th and 7th and will feature 2 days of racing action for drivers across the region. Fans can expect classes including trucks, hobby stocks, mini sprints, and the Sass Milk Legendary Legends International Invitational Division. Organizers say additional event details and driver announcements will be released ahead of the opening weekend. The Saskatchewan Rough Riders started their preseason schedule with a 20-15 loss to the Calgary Stampeders. The Riders trailed 14-6 at halftime before putting up 9 points in the fourth quarter to make it close. Calgary picked up a field goal in the third and another in the final frame to hold off the late Saskatchewan push. The Rough Riders will now turn their attention to their next preseason test as they continue preparing for CFL regular season.
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1: Mainly cloudy skies today across West Central Saskatchewan with rain beginning and chance of thunderstorms. Winds at 20 kilometers an hour, highs reaching 16 in northern regions and 13 through central and southern areas. Tonight, showers and risk of thunderstorms continue early before clearing overnight, bringing lows of 4.
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I'm Cheyenne Nameth. 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

0: 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It's Cheyenne Nameth. Getting to a high plus 12 today, but it looks like spurts of moisture throughout the day. And this weekend, Wilkie is having their townwide garage sale. 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And also happening on Saturday is the Wilkie Indoor Trade Show at the Wilkie Saskan Community Center from 8 to 3. 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
15: Mainly cloudy across West Central Saskatchewan today with rain moving in and a chance of thunderstorms. Winds at 20 kilometers an hour with highs of 16 in northern areas and 13 through central and southern regions. Tonight, showers and risk of thunderstorms clear off overnight, bringing a low of 4. Sunshine returns tomorrow with highs near 19. And that's your forecast from sunshine to thunderstorms and back again. Just another normal week on the prairies. I'm Jenny Hagan.
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0: About You, Nate Holler on Country 104. Good morning, it's Cheyenne Namath. Currently sitting around plus 7, shortly before 7 o'clock. And here is a message from Cole Patton and the Blackjacks.
1: Hi, I'm Preston Carter with Cole Patton and the Blackjacks, and you should come to our Arts Council show on May 23rd at the Norman Ritchie Center in Kindersley. It'll be a fun night of country music and old rock and roll. You can get tickets at the door or online.
0: They'll be performing at the Norman Ritchie Community Center on Saturday at 7:30, hosted by the Kindersley and District Arts Council. 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And they're also debuting their first ever merch with two new shirt designs. 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
2: Federal Agriculture Minister Heath McDonald met with researchers and commodity groups yesterday about the next ag policy framework set to begin in April 2028. The meeting, held Tuesday at the University of Saskatchewan, had a heavy focus on research.
3: I wanted to hear and be specific about the science side of things relevant to the national policy framework. And so we met with a lot of scientists, obviously. We also met with stakeholders from other commodities as well.
2: McDonald is in Regina today for meetings with his provincial counterpart, David Merritt. The federal ag minister will also be on hand for the grand opening ceremony of the new Cargill canola crushing plant. For Golden West, I'm Chris Sumner.
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0: The town of Wilkie is having a parade on June 12th at 7 p.m. If you'd like to register, call Lori at the town of Wilkie at 306-843-2692. That's the town of Wilkie parade on June 12th at 7 p.m. And if you have an event or a fundraiser to share for your community, you can post it for free on the West Central Online Events page.
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1: A historic piece of Burstall's history was destroyed by fire, and now four people are facing charges. Saskatchewan RCMP say a former CPR station building was destroyed in a fire over the weekend. Three youths and one 18-year-old have been charged with break and enter and arson by negligence following the investigation. The building, built in 1929, has been used for community events and sports days over the years. A 43-year-old Kindersley woman remains in custody following a Tuesday court hearing. Sheena McKenzie is accused of breaching a court-ordered no-contact condition by allegedly being at the residence of the co-accused. McKenzie is also facing fentanyl trafficking-related charges connected to an April RCMP investigation. Police say officers allegedly found fentanyl, methamphetamine, heroin, cash, and trafficking paraphernalia during a vehicle search. McKenzie is scheduled to appear in Saskatoon Provincial Court on Thursday. SEIU West is welcoming the province's latest healthcare announcement, but it says frustrations over stalled contract negotiations continue to hang over workers. Union President Lisa Zunti says the members remain focused on the lack of a new agreement.
2: We are 3 years without a contract, and that is unacceptable in this day and age.
1: According to Zunti, the workers also have gone 4 years without a pay increase while bargaining with the province continues. Drivers and producers across West Central Saskatchewan may continue feeling pressure at the pumps as fuel markets react to global uncertainty. Gas Buddy reports Canada's average gasoline price climbed to nearly $1.88 per litre nationally this week. Petroleum analyst Patrick DeHaan says renewed geopolitical concerns have pushed the crude oil prices higher once again. Diesel costs remain especially important for Saskatchewan farmers as spring seeding continues across the province using diesel-powered equipment. If you've got a news tip or story, submit it to us at news@westcentralonline.com or click on the Submit News button. I'm Jenny Hagan.
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1: The Toronto Blue Jays came up just short Tuesday night, falling 5-4 to the New York Yankees in the Bronx. Toronto built a 3-0 lead in the fourth inning thanks to RBI hits from Yohendrick, Jesus, and Andreas. The Yankees answered right back with a 3-run homer from Ryan McMullen before Ben Rice added the go-ahead blast in the fifth. Vladimir Guerrero Jr. drove in a run in the ninth, but the Jays couldn't complete the comeback. Drivers and race fans are getting ready for the opening weekend at Flatlander Speedway. The Speedway's annual Can-Am Clash is scheduled for June 6th and 7th and is expected to draw competitors from across Saskatchewan and Alberta. Racing action will feature several classes, including Streets, RYJ, Kid Mods, and Mods. Officials are encouraging teams planning to compete to confirm attendance as the countdown continues towards the summer racing season opener. The Saskatchewan Roughriders dropped a close preseason matchup to the Calgary Stampeders. Calgary built a 14-6 lead through the first half before holding on for a 20-15 win. The Riders were held scoreless in the third quarter but responded with 9 points in the final frame to make it interesting late. Saskatchewan continues preseason action later this week as the roster battle continues across training camp. For more sports scores and stories, visit westcentralonline.com.
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1: Mainly cloudy skies across West Central Saskatchewan today with rain moving in and a chance of thunderstorms through the afternoon. Winds will be out of the east at 20 kilometers an hour. Highs reach 16 in northern regions and around 13 through central and southern areas. Tonight, showers and risk of thunderstorms continue early before skies begin clearing overnight. Temperatures will fall to around 4 degrees. Sunshine returns tomorrow with a high near 19, and Friday brings a mix of sun and cloud and warmer summer-like temperatures. Highs of 22 north of the river and 25 to the south. And there's your forecast. Remember, if you don't like the weather in Saskatchewan, just wait 10 minutes and blame Alberta.

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1: Darling Chase Matthews on Country 104. It's Cheyenne Nama shortly after 7 o'clock. Getting to plus 12 and some moisture expected in spurts throughout the day. And now for Wake Up and Win with Roastown A&W. It is National Donut Week. And yesterday, our Listener of the Week brought some amazing ones from Corroborate Ready Mart. So good. 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
5: 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Brent Crude is down $2.95 to $108.33 per barrel. Natural gas is down 3 cents to $3.08 per gigajoule. And Western Canadian Select is down 23 cents to $91.80 per barrel. 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
9: Mainly cloudy across West Central Saskatchewan today with rain moving in and a chance of thunderstorms. Winds at 20 kilometers an hour with highs of 16 in the northern areas and 13 through central and southern regions. Tonight, showers and risk of thunderstorms clear off overnight, bringing a low of 4. Sunshine returns tomorrow with highs near 19. And that's your forecast, where the only thing changing faster than the gas prices is the weather. I'm Jenny Hagan.
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1: We're at the Double Jade Eagleson on Country 104. Good morning, it's Cheyenne Namath. Sitting around plus 7 right now, getting to a high of 12 with a little moisture expected throughout the day. But I am no expert, so take it as you wish. Kerr Albert Minor Ball presents the Red Dogs home opener this Saturday. There is going to be a merch table, kids activities, live music throughout the day, a full food

0: booth, 50-50 raffle, a home run derby, a raffle table with great prizes, and even a DJ at night. 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
1: RCMP have laid charges after a fire destroyed a historic building in Birstall. Police say the former Canadian Pacific Railway station was destroyed in a fire reported May 16th. Following an investigation, three youths and one 18-year-old have been charged with break and enter and arson by negligence. The building was a well-known local landmark connected to Birstall's early railway routes. The accused will appear in court in Leader this July. SEIU West says Saskatchewan's decision to remove barriers limiting nurses from working to the full scope of their training is a major step forward in practical nursing across the province. Union President Lisa Zunti says inconsistent policies between facilities have created challenges for years.
2: We have had our practice restricted by policies throughout the province, different policies in different facilities, different policies in different units of those facilities.
1: Zunti says the changes could help improve patient care and better utilize licensed practical nurses across Saskatchewan. For more on these stories and other local news, visit West Central Online.
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1: The countdown is on for the return of racing at Flatlander Speedway. The annual Can-Am Clash takes place on June 6th and 7th and will feature 2 days of racing action for drivers across the region. Fans can expect classes including trucks, hobby stocks, mini sprints, and the Sass Milk Legendary Legends International Invitational Division. Organizers say additional event details and driver announcements will be released ahead of the opening weekend. The Saskatchewan Roughriders started their preseason schedule with a 20-15 loss to the Calgary Stampeders. The Riders trailed 14-6 at halftime before putting up 9 points in the fourth quarter to make it close. Calgary picked up a field goal in the third and another in the final frame to hold off the late Saskatchewan push. The Rough Riders will now turn their attention to their next preseason test as they continue preparing for CFL regular season.
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1: Mainly cloudy skies today across West Central Saskatchewan with rain beginning and chance of thunderstorms. Winds at 20 kilometers an hour, highs reaching 16 in northern regions and 13 through central and southern areas. Tonight, showers and risk of thunderstorms continue early before clearing overnight.

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0: 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Currently sitting around plus 7, and it's not going to be super warm today, only getting to plus 12. And the Rosetown Central High School Drama Club has been working hard on their play and would love to share it with you. 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Doors open at 6 o'clock. Seats are first come, first serve. And you can get your tickets at the Rosetown Town Office or through a RCHS Drama member.
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2: Mainly cloudy across West Central Saskatchewan today with rain moving in and a chance of thunderstorms. Winds at 20 kilometers an hour with highs of 16 in northern areas and 13 through central and southern regions. Tonight, showers and risk of thunderstorms clear off overnight, bringing a low of 4. Sunshine returns tomorrow with highs near 19. And that's your forecast from sunshine to thunderstorms and back again. Just another normal week on the prairies. I'm Jenny Hagan.
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0: we are getting highs in the low two digits today. And St. Paul's United Church in Kindersley is hosting a rodeo pancake breakfast on May 30th from 8 to 11. Adults are $10 and children are $5, with all proceeds going to St. Paul's United Church in Kindersley. That's on May 30th from 8 to 11.
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0: The Summer Bull Bash, Bullerama, and Minor Sports Day is happening June 12th and 13th at the Esten Fairgrounds, and it's packed with action for the whole family. 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Doors open at 6, show at 7, plus a Lions barbecue, beer gardens, and a DJ till late. Then Saturday turns into a full day of fun. 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
1: Four people are facing charges following a fire that destroyed a historic former train station building in Burstall over the weekend. Saskatchewan RCMP say three youths and one 18-year-old have been charged with break and enter and arson by negligence. Police say the fire destroyed the former CPR station, a building tied to Burstall's railway history. The accused are scheduled to appear in court in Leader on July the 16th. SEIUS says Saskatchewan is moving closer to other provinces after announcing plans to expand nursing responsibilities in the healthcare system. Union President Lisa Zunti says the announcement represents years of advocacy from practical nurses.
2: But I have been fighting this fight for 20 years to change this practice.
1: Zunti says licensed practical nurses have historically faced restrictions in departments including emergency rooms, cardiac care, and intensive care units. Kindersley RCMP have arrested a local woman already facing fentanyl and trafficking-related charges. 43-year-old Sheena McKenzie was taken into custody Tuesday on allegations she breached court order conditions tied to previous charges. McKenzie also faces charges including possession of fentanyl for the purposes of trafficking and failing to attend court. The original investigation began April 3rd after RCMP stopped a vehicle at a business parking lot and allegedly located drugs, cash, and trafficking paraphernalia. And gas prices across West Central Saskatchewan continue to fluctuate as global tensions keep oil markets on edge. According to Gas Buddy, Canada's average gasoline price rose nearly 3 cents per liter this past week. Patrick DeHaan with Gas Buddy says oil prices regained momentum after hopes for diplomatic process involving Iran faded. West Central prices averaged just under $1.78 per liter Monday, but analysts warn both gasoline and diesel prices could remain volatile in the weeks ahead. Don't miss a beat to what's happening in the community. 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I'm Jenny Hagan.
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1: Preseason football is underway in the CFL, and the Saskatchewan Roughriders fell 20-15 to the Calgary Stampeders. The Riders managed just 6 points through the first three quarters before a late fourth quarter push narrowed the gap. Calgary scored touchdowns in each of the first two quarters and added a pair of field goals to secure the win. Race season is nearly back at Flatlander Speedway as preparations continue for the annual Can-Am Clash June 6th and 7th. The two-day event will officially kick off summer racing season with multiple classes hitting the track, including mini sprints, trucks, hobby stocks, and modifieds. The Sass Milk Legend Dairy Legends class will also return with its international invitational division. Organizers say more driver announcements and event details are expected in the coming weeks. The Blue Jays dropped a close one to the Yankees Tuesday night, losing 5-4 in New York. Toronto took an early 3-0 lead in the fourth, but the Yankees responded quickly with big home runs from Ryan McMahon and Ben Rice. The Jays tried to rally late with Vladimir Guerrero Jr. driving in a run in the ninth inning. However, New York held on to take the series matchup at the Yankee Stadium. For more sports scores and stories, visit westcentralonline.com.
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1: Mainly cloudy skies across West Central Saskatchewan today with rain moving in and a chance of thunderstorms through the afternoon. Winds will be out of the east at 20 kilometers an hour. Highs reach 16 in northern regions and around 13 through central and southern areas. Tonight, showers and risk of thunderstorms continue early before skies begin clearing overnight. Temperatures will fall to around 4 degrees. Sunshine returns tomorrow with a high near 19, and Friday brings a mix of sun and cloud and warmer summer-like temperatures. Highs of 22 north of the river and 25 to the south. And there's your forecast. Remember, if you don't like the weather in Saskatchewan, just wait 10 minutes and blame Alberta. I'm Jenny Hagan.
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0: Evans to Betsy Jackson Dean on Country 104. Good morning, it's Cheyenne Namath. Plus 8 with some moisture continuing on and off throughout the day. And it's time for Wake Up and Win with Rosetown A&W. It is National Donut Week. And earlier I'd asked, what is your favorite donut? My grandma used to make some amazing elephant ears, and there's really nothing quite like them. Call or text me on the red line, talking text line 306-463-4649, and let me know your favorite for a chance to win a free A&W gift card.
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6: Mainly cloudy across West Central Saskatchewan today, with rain moving in and a chance of thunderstorms. Winds at 20 kilometers an hour, with highs of 16 in northern areas and 13 through central and southern regions. Tonight, showers and risk of thunderstorms clear off overnight, bringing a low of 4. Sunshine returns tomorrow with highs near 19. And that's your forecast, where the only thing changing faster than the gas prices is the weather. I'm Jenny Hagan.
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Like a man, Dallas Smith on Country 104. It's Cheyenne Namath, +8 right now and getting to a high of +12 this afternoon. And the Rosetown Leisure Aquatic Center is hosting their swimming lesson registration this evening from 6 to 8 o'clock at the AGT Center. They'll be taking cash, checks, or debit, and there are 5 different lesson sets to choose from. And there will also be

0: Speed swim sign up available. That is swimming lesson registration this evening at the Rosetown AGT Center.
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1: RCMP have laid charges after a fire destroyed a historic building in Burstall. Police say the former

0: Canadian Pacific Railway station was destroyed in a fire reported May 16th. Following an investigation, three youths and one 18-year-old have been charged with break and enter and arson by negligence. The building was a well-known local landmark connected to Burstall's early railway routes. The accused will appear in court in Leader this July. SEIU West says Saskatchewan's decision to remove barriers limiting nurses from working to the full scope of their training is a major step forward in practical nursing across the province. Union President Lisa Zunti says inconsistent policies between facilities have created challenges for years.
1: We have had our practice restricted by policies throughout the province, different policies in different facilities, different policies in different units of those facilities.
0: Zunti says the changes could help improve patient care and better utilize licensed practical nurses across Saskatchewan. For more on these stories and other local news, visit West Central Online.
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0: The countdown is on for the return of racing at Flatlander Speedway. The annual Can-Am Clash takes place on June 6th and 7th and will feature 2 days of racing action for drivers across the region. Fans can expect classes including trucks, hobby stocks, mini sprints, and the Sass Milk Legendary Legends International Invitational Division. Organizers say additional event details and driver announcements will be released ahead of the opening weekend. The Saskatchewan Rough Riders started their preseason schedule with a 20-15 loss to the Calgary Stampeders. The Riders trailed 14-6 at halftime before putting up 9 points in the fourth quarter to make it close. Calgary picked up a field goal in the third and another in the final frame to hold off the late Saskatchewan push. The Rough Riders will now turn their attention to their next preseason test as they continue preparing for CFL regular season.
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0: Mainly cloudy skies today across West Central Saskatchewan with rain beginning and chance of thunderstorms. Winds at 20 kilometers an hour, highs reaching 16 in northern regions and 13 through central and southern areas. Tonight, showers and risk of thunderstorms continue early before clearing overnight, bringing lows of 4.
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0: You'll Never Have, Dylan Scott on Country 104. It's Cheyenne Namath, plus 8 right now, and some moisture throughout the day on and off by the looks of it. And coming up later this month, the Kindersley Royal Canadian Air Cadets are celebrating a big milestone with their 20th anniversary. The squadron is hosting an annual ceremonial review on Saturday, May 30th, at the Colville Community Center, and it's a chance for the public to see everything cadets have been learning this year, from drill demonstrations to aviation and survival training. Here's Captain Denise Vosh with more information.
1: We call it ACR, which is our annual ceremonial review. Basically, it gives the cadets a couple hours in the afternoon to show off what they've learned for the year. So the cadets come in, they do drill, some receive awards, they do what we call static displays. We've got public speaking, because we had a cadet actually make it to provincials. They show off their uniforms, they show off some survival stuff.
0: This is a free event, and maybe you have a child that would benefit from this program. 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
6: Mainly cloudy across West Central Saskatchewan today with rain moving in and a chance of thunderstorms. Winds at 20 kilometers an hour with highs of 16 in northern areas and 13 through central and southern regions. Tonight, showers and risk of thunderstorms clear off overnight, bringing a low of 4. Sunshine returns tomorrow with highs near 19. And that's your forecast from sunshine to thunderstorms and back again. Just another normal week on the prairies. I'm Jenny Higgin.
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0: going to leave a memory. Tay Bay on Country 104. Good morning at Cheyenne Namath. Happy hump day, and it is +8 and getting to a high of 12 today with a little bit of moisture throughout the day. And have you got a birthday coming up, or maybe there's just a song that you really need to hear to get your morning going? I've got you covered every single weekday at 9:30. I'm doing birthday shout-outs and taking song requests. So if you're kids, coworkers, spouse, maybe just yourself, call or text me on the Red Line Talk and Text Line 306-463-4649 before 9:30, and I'll do my best to get your birthday wish or song on the air.
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1: The Scott Woods Band presents Fiddle Country live June 9th from 7 to 9 p.m. at St. Peter's Catholic Church in Unity. 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Seating is first come, first serve, and doors open at 6 o'clock. And while you're there, enjoy some extra treats for $5, cash only, so be sure to bring some along. 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
1: A historic piece of Burstall's history was destroyed by fire, and now four people are facing charges. Saskatchewan RCMP say a former CPR station building was destroyed in a fire over the weekend. Three youths and one 18-year-old have been charged with break and enter and arson by negligence following the investigation. The building, built in 1929, has been used for community events and sports days over the years. A 43-year-old Kindersley woman remains in custody following a Tuesday court hearing. Sheena McKenzie is accused of breaching a court-ordered no-contact condition by allegedly being at the residence of the co-accused. McKenzie is also facing fentanyl trafficking-related charges connected to an April RCMP investigation. Police say officers allegedly found fentanyl, methamphetamine, heroin, cash, and trafficking paraphernalia during a vehicle search. McKenzie is scheduled to appear in Saskatoon Provincial Court on Thursday. SEIU West is welcoming the province's latest healthcare announcement, but it says frustrations over stalled contract negotiations.

0: $1.88 per liter nationally this week. Petroleum analyst Patrick DeHaan says renewed geopolitical concerns have pushed the crude oil prices higher once again. Diesel costs remain especially important for Saskatchewan farmers as spring seeding continues across the province using diesel-powered equipment. If you've got a news tip or story, submit it to us at news@westcentralonline.com or click on the Submit News button. I'm Jenny Hagan.
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0: The Toronto Blue Jays came up just short Tuesday night, falling 5-4 to the New York Yankees in the Bronx. Toronto built a 3-0 lead in the fourth inning thanks to RBI hits from Yohendrick, Jesus, and Andreas. The Yankees answered right back with a 3-run homer from Ryan McMullen before Ben Rice added the go-ahead blast in the fifth. Vladimir Guerrero Jr. drove in a run in the ninth, but the Jays couldn't complete the comeback. Drivers and race fans are getting ready for the opening weekend at Flatlander Speedway. The Speedway's annual Can-Am Clash is scheduled for June 6th and 7th and is expected to draw competitors from across Saskatchewan and Alberta. Racing action will feature several classes, including Streets, RYJ, Kid Mods, and Mods. Officials are encouraging teams planning to compete to confirm attendance as the countdown continues towards the summer racing season opener. The Saskatchewan Roughriders dropped a close preseason matchup to the Calgary Stampeders. Calgary built a 14-6 lead through the first half before holding on for a 20-15 win. The Riders were held scoreless in the third quarter but responded with 9 points in the final frame to make it interesting late. Saskatchewan continues preseason action later this week as the roster battle continues across training camp. For more sports scores and stories, visit westcentralonline.com.
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0: The cloudy skies across west central Saskatchewan today with rain moving in and a chance of thunderstorms through the afternoon. Winds will be out of the east at 20 kilometers an hour. Highs reach 16 in northern regions and around 13 through central and southern areas. Tonight, showers and risk of thunderstorms continue early before skies begin clearing overnight. Temperatures will fall to around 4 degrees. Sunshine returns tomorrow with a high near 19, and Friday brings a mix of sun and cloud and warmer summer-like temperatures, highs of 22 north of the river and 25 to the south. And there's your forecast. Remember, if you don't like the weather in Saskatchewan, just wait 10 minutes and blame Alberta. I'm Jenny Hagan.
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0: WKRU, Kyle McKierney on Country 104. It's Cheyenne Nameth. Happy Wednesday, and we are sitting around +9 right now, and those showers are supposed to continue on and off throughout the day. And the Kindersley Indoor Rodeo is back for its 33rd year, and it's shaping up to be a huge weekend at the West Central Events Center, May 28th to 30th, with nightly performances starting at 7 o'clock, plus slack on Friday morning at 9. There's something for everybody all weekend long. 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And don't forget the rodeo dance happening Saturday night at the Co-op Arena featuring Neon Smoke. 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
3: Mainly cloudy across West Central Saskatchewan today, with rain moving in and a chance of thunderstorms. Winds at 20 kilometers an hour, with highs of 16 in northern areas and 13 through central and southern regions. Tonight, showers and risk of thunderstorms clear off overnight, bringing a low of 4. Sunshine returns tomorrow with highs near 19. And that's your forecast, where the only thing changing faster than the gas prices is the weather. I'm Jenny Hagan.
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0: Hi, how are you?
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4: I'm going to say lower.
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0: Down Heroes, the Recklaws, and Dean Brody on Country 104. It's Cheyenne Namath sitting around plus 9 right now and warming up to about plus 12 with that rain continuing on and off throughout the day. And we've got a happy birthday going out to Chelsea listening on the app by Coronation Alberta. And it is National Donut Week. And earlier I'd asked, what is your favorite donut? Michelle over on the Facebook page says, the dill pickle donut from the Delisle Bakery. And I've seen it. I looked at it, thought about buying it, and I was like, better not. 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
10: Mainly cloudy across West Central Saskatchewan today with rain moving in and a chance of thunderstorms. Winds at 20 kilometers an hour with highs of 16 in northern areas and 13 through central and southern regions. Tonight, showers and risk of thunderstorms clear off overnight, bringing a low of 4. Sunshine returns tomorrow with highs near 19. And that's your forecast from sunshine to thunderstorms and back again. Just another normal week on the prairies. I'm Jenny Hagan.
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0: IBUB High Valley on Country 104. Good morning, it's Cheyenne Namath. Plus 9 and getting to a high of 12 with rain continuing throughout the day on and off. And yesterday morning, my listener of the week visitors stopped by. And I say visitors because this couple does everything together. While Kelly and Tammy McClellan from Unity were in studio, they shared their amazing love story and I decided why not write a story about it. From working in the Kindersley oil field to road tripping across North America for concerts and adventures, Kelly says he knew right away that Tammy was the one.
1: This is my favorite story. Okay. She was 17. 17-year-old girls never turn an eye towards 15-year-old boys. And I fell in love the minute I seen her.
0: The two reconnected years later and were married just 9 months after their first phone call. Tammy says their relationship has never been about things, but it has always been about making memories.
2: Like, I always say, like, when you grow up with not a lot, you don't need a lot to be happy, right? And things are things. People are more important.
0: After health scares for both of them in recent years, the couple says they now focus even more on enjoying life, taking photos, and spending more time together. And even after more than two decades together, Tammy says they're still best friends.
2: Do you know what the best compliment ever was? A couple seen us, and how long have you guys been together? And I'm like, well, we've been together, married 23 years. Together for 24 years. And he was like, no way. I thought for sure that you guys had just started dating, or like, he goes like, there's your rapport. You guys seemed like you're so in love. And I'm like, well, we are so in love. Like, he's my best friend. I love him.
0: You can read the full article and see a bunch of pictures from their adventures this afternoon at West Central Online.
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0: people are facing charges following a fire that destroyed a historic former train station building in Burstall over the weekend. Saskatchewan RCMP say three youths and one 18-year-old have been charged with break and enter and arson by negligence. Police say the fire destroyed the former CPR station, a building tied to Burstall's railway history. The accused are scheduled to appear in court in Leader on July the 16th. SEIUS says Saskatchewan is moving closer to other provinces after announcing plans to expand nursing responsibilities in the healthcare system. Union President Lisa Zunti says the announcement represents years of advocacy from practical nurses.
1: But I have been fighting this fight for 20 years to change this practice.
0: Zunti says licensed practical nurses have historically faced restrictions in departments including emergency rooms, cardiac care, and intensive care units. Kindersley RCMP have arrested a local woman already facing fentanyl and trafficking-related charges. 43-year-old Sheena McKenzie was taken into custody Tuesday on allegations

0: under $1.78 per liter Monday, but analysts warn both gasoline and diesel prices could remain volatile in the weeks ahead. Don't miss a beat to what's happening in the community. 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I'm Jenny Hagan.
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0: Preseason football is underway in the CFL, and the Saskatchewan Roughriders fell 20-15 to the Calgary Stampeders. The Riders managed just 6 points through the first three quarters before a late fourth quarter push narrowed the gap. Calgary scored touchdowns in each of the first two quarters and added a pair of field goals to secure the win. Race season is nearly back at Flatlander Speedway as preparations continue for the annual Can-Am Clash June 6th and 7th. The two-day event will officially kick off summer racing season with multiple classes hitting the track, including mini sprints, trucks, hobby stocks, and modifieds. The Sass Milk Legend Dairy Legends class will also return with its international invitational division. Organizers say more driver announcements and event details are expected in the coming weeks. The Blue Jays dropped a close one to the Yankees Tuesday night, losing 5-4 in New York. Toronto took an early 3-0 lead in the fourth, but the Yankees responded quickly with big home runs from Ryan McMahon and Ben Rice. The Jays tried to rally late with Vladimir Guerrero Jr. driving in a run in the ninth inning. However, New York held on to take the series matchup at the Yankee Stadium. For more sports scores and stories, visit westcentralonline.com.
1: West Central Online weather.
0: Mainly cloudy skies across west central Saskatchewan today with rain moving in and a chance of thunderstorms through the afternoon. Winds will be out of the east at 20 kilometers an hour. Highs reach 16 in northern regions and around 13 through central and southern areas. Tonight, showers and risk of thunderstorms continue early before skies begin clearing overnight. Temperatures will fall to around 4 degrees. Sunshine returns tomorrow with a high near 19, and Friday brings a mix of sun and cloud and warmer summer-like temperatures. Highs of 22 north of the river and 25 to the south. And there's your forecast. Remember, if you don't like the weather in Saskatchewan, just wait 10 minutes and blame Alberta. I'm Jenny Hagan.
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12: Mainly cloudy across West Central Saskatchewan today with rain moving in and a chance of thunderstorms. Winds at 20 kilometers an hour with highs of 16 in northern areas and 13 through central and southern regions. Tonight, showers and risk of thunderstorms clear off overnight, bringing a low of 4. Sunshine returns tomorrow with highs near 19. And that's your forecast, where the only thing changing faster than the gas prices is the weather. I'm Jenny Hagan.
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Sitting around plus 10 right now, and we've got Shaboozy and Jelly Roll coming up. But first, Chris Buck Band, One Two Step.

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3: Mainly cloudy across West Central Saskatchewan today with rain moving in and a chance of thunderstorms. Winds at 20 kilometers an hour with highs of 16 in northern areas and 13 through central and southern regions. Tonight, showers and risk of thunderstorms clear off overnight, bringing a low of 4. Sunshine returns tomorrow with highs near 19. And that's your forecast from sunshine to thunderstorms and back again. Just another normal week on the prairies. I'm Jenny Hagan.
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0: 80.0 Jade Eagleson on Country 104. Good morning, it's Cheyenne Namath. Getting to a high of plus 12 today and a little moisture continuing on and off. And it is National Donut Week. And earlier I'd asked, what is your favorite donut? Boston Cream has been getting quite the rave, but Bob texted in and said Spud Nuts at the exhibition, and I can almost smell them right now. They are so good. 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

0: is hitting the stage at the Majestic Theater in Bigger. It will be a high-energy community theater production packed with live music, big vocals, and plenty of laughs. Inspired by the hit movie, the show follows a wannabe rock star who turns a class of straight-A students into an awesome rock band. Performances run May 20th through the 31st, with both evening and matinee shows available. 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
2: Historic piece of Burstall's history was destroyed by fire, and now four people are facing charges. Saskatchewan RCMP say a former CPR station building was destroyed in a fire over the weekend. Three youths and one 18-year-old have been charged with break and enter and arson by negligence following the investigation. The building, built in 1929, has been used for community events and sports days over the years. A 43-year-old Kindersley woman remains in custody following a Tuesday court hearing. Sheena McKenzie is accused of breaching a court-ordered no-contact condition by allegedly being at the residence of the co-accused. McKenzie is also facing fentanyl trafficking-related charges connected to an April RCMP investigation. Police say officers allegedly found fentanyl, methamphetamine, heroin, cash, and trafficking paraphernalia during a vehicle search. McKenzie is scheduled to appear in Saskatoon Provincial Court on Thursday. SEIU West is welcoming the province's latest healthcare announcement, but it says frustrations over stalled contract negotiations continue to hang over workers. Union President Lisa Zunti says the members remain focused on the lack of a new agreement.
3: We are 3 years without a contract, and that is unacceptable in this day and age.
2: According to Zunti, the workers also have gone 4 years without a pay increase while bargaining with the province continues. Drivers and producers across West Central Saskatchewan may continue feeling pressure at the pumps as fuel markets react to global uncertainty. Gas Buddy reports Canada's average gasoline price climbed to nearly $1.88 per liter nationally this week. Petroleum analyst Patrick DeHaan says renewed geopolitical concerns have pushed the crude oil prices higher once again. Diesel costs remain especially important for Saskatchewan farmers as spring seeding continues across the province using diesel-powered equipment. If you've got a news tip or story, submit it to us at news@westcentralonline.com or click on the Submit News button. I'm Jenny Hagan.
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2: The Toronto Blue Jays came up just short Tuesday night, falling 5-4 to the New York Yankees in the Bronx. Toronto built a 3-0 lead in the fourth inning thanks to RBI hits from Yohendrick, Jesus, and Andreas. The Yankees answered right back with a 3-run homer from Ryan McMullen before Ben Rice added the go-ahead blast in the fifth. Vladimir Guerrero Jr. drove in a run in the ninth, but the Jays couldn't complete the comeback. Drivers and race fans are getting ready for the opening weekend at Flatlander Speedway. The Speedway's annual Can-Am Clash is scheduled for June 6th and 7th and is expected to draw competitors from across Saskatchewan and Alberta. Racing action will feature several classes, including Streets, RYJ, Kid Mods, and Mods. Officials are encouraging teams planning to compete to confirm attendance as the countdown continues towards the summer racing season opener. The Saskatchewan Roughriders dropped a close preseason matchup to the Calgary Stampeders. Calgary built a 14-6 lead through the first half before holding on for a 20-15 win. The Riders were held scoreless in the third quarter but responded with 9 points in the final frame to make it interesting late. Saskatchewan continues preseason action later this week as the roster battle continues across training camp. For more sports scores and stories, visit westcentralonline.com.
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2: Mainly cloudy skies across West Central Saskatchewan today with rain moving in and a chance of thunderstorms through the afternoon. Winds will be out of the east at 20 kilometers an hour. Highs reach 16 in northern regions and around 13 through central and southern areas. Tonight, showers and risk of thunderstorms continue early before skies begin clearing overnight. Temperatures will fall to around 4 degrees. Sunshine returns tomorrow with a high near 19, and Friday brings a mix of sun and cloud and warmer summer.

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2: West Texas Intermediate is down $2.67 to $101.48 per barrel. Brent Crude is down $2.95 to $108.33 per barrel. Natural gas is down 3 cents to $3.08 per gigajoule. And Western Canadian Select is down 23 cents to $91.80 per barrel. And that's your oil and gas prices. 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
3: Mainly cloudy across West Central Saskatchewan today with rain moving in and a chance of thunderstorms. Winds at 20 kilometers an hour with highs of 16 in the northern areas and 13 through central and southern regions. Tonight, showers and risk of thunderstorms clear off overnight, bringing a low of 4. Sunshine returns tomorrow with highs near 19. And that's your forecast, where the only thing changing faster than the gas prices is the weather. I'm Jenny Hagan.
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8: Mainly cloudy across west central Saskatchewan today with rain moving in and a chance of thunderstorms. Winds at 20 kilometers an hour with highs of 16 in northern areas and 13 through central and southern regions. Tonight, showers and risk of thunderstorms clear off overnight, bringing a low of 4. Sunshine returns tomorrow with highs near 19. And that's your forecast from sunshine to thunderstorms and back again. Just another normal week on the prairies. I'm Jenny Hagan.
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0: her, Tyler Joe Miller on Country 104. It's Cheyenne Namath just before lunch. Sitting around 10 right now, and that rain will continue on and off throughout the day. And now for this day in history with the Corrobert Ready Mart. In 1882, Regina was officially established as the capital of the Northwest Territories, which later became the capital of Saskatchewan. This day in entertainment, action film Godzilla was in theaters in 1998. Pirates of the Caribbean on Stranger Tides premiered in 2011. Movies Neighbors 2 and The Nice Guys were released in 2016. And today in celebrity birthdays, we've got country singer John Party, actor Timothy Oliphant, singer Cher, rapper Busta Rhymes, and actress Mindy Kaling. This day in history with the Corrobert Ready Mart, locally owned and operated since 1987. The Corrobert Ready Mart is open 7 days a week, open early, open late, and it's your one-stop shop for your grocery, confectionery, and liquid courage needs. Well, that's all for me today, and I'll be back to keep you company tomorrow morning.
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3: Federal agriculture.

0: Agriculture Minister Heath McDonald met with researchers and commodity groups yesterday about the next ag policy framework set to begin in April 2028. The meeting, held Tuesday at the University of Saskatchewan, had a heavy focus on research.
1: I wanted to hear and be specific about the science side of things relevant to the national policy framework. And so we met with a lot of scientists, obviously. But we also met with stakeholders from other communities as well.
0: McDonald is in Regina today for meetings with his provincial counterpart, David Merritt. The federal ag minister will also be on hand for the grand opening ceremony of the new Cargill canola crushing plant. For Golden West, I'm Chris Sumner.
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9: Good evening, neighbor. I'll see you down at Skyline Convenience. 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
12: Here's a great way to come together for a good cause. The Milden Roadhouse is hosting a steak supper and 50-50 fundraiser in honor of Todd Zottner on May 23rd, starting at 4 p.m. All proceeds will go towards supporting Todd's daughter and family. 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

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And you could leave town a rich man. And he said, boys, whatever you're offering,

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1: 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Kindersley Provincial Court dealt with a range of matters on May 19th, including drug allegations, assault charges, youth offenses, and traffic tickets. Jeffrey Proto remains in custody in Alberta on break and enter and mischief charges, and will be returned to Saskatchewan for additional allegations, including breach of probation. A youth facing sexual interference and sexual assault charges did not appear in court and is subject to a bench warrant. Several other matters were adjourned to the next docket date of June 16th. RCMP in Unity and Macklin handled multiple incidents over the past week, including fraud investigations, traffic enforcement, and well-being checks. Unity RCMP are continuing a fraud investigation and responded to reports including a railway crossing issue, a person walking along a highway, and several false 911 calls. Macklin RCMP issued a three-day roadside suspension and also responded to an assault complaint that was not pursued. Police are reminding residents that online crime reporting is available for certain non-emergency incidents. Environment Canada says parts of West Central Saskatchewan could see funnel clouds develop today as unstable weather moves across the province. Here is Jenny Hagen with more.
2: A large risk area stretches from Lloydminster through Kindersley and Rosetown, east towards Saskatoon and south towards Swift Current and Regina. Scattered thunderstorms are expected this afternoon, and while severe storms are not likely, weak landspout tornadoes remain possible.
1: Residents are being urged to stay weather aware and seek shelter if threatening weather develops. Two Unity residents.

0: Residents are proving that love, laughter, and spontaneous road trips can go a long way. Tammy and Kelly McLellan recently shared their 24-year love story with Country 104's Cheyenne Namath after winning Listener of the Week. The couple met as teenagers, reconnected years later, and were married just 9 months after the first phone call. They've since built a life together in unity, raising 3 daughters while working in the Kindersley oil field. Tammy says health scares in recent years reminded them to focus on making memories and enjoying life together.
1: Good things, bad things, but honestly, at the end of the day, good things, because even though I had a health scare, it opens your eyes to what really matters in life and family, making memories. Things do not matter.
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0: Local baseball diamonds were busy Tuesday night across West Central Saskatchewan. In the Fertile Valley Baseball League, the Kindersley Cubs opened their season with a big 12-3 win. Over in the North Saskatchewan River Baseball League, the Unity Cardinals picked up a 14-7 victory over the Glaslyn Orioles. The Lloydminster Twins also had a strong night, defeating the Oil City Ducks 15-5. More local league action continues throughout this week. It was a tough finish for the Blue Jays Tuesday night in New York, dropping a 5-4 decision to the Yankees. Toronto built an early 3-run lead, but couldn't hang on as New York responded with a pair of home runs to take control of the game. The Jays pushed back late, but their 9th-inning rally fell 1 run short. They'll look to bounce back tonight. Game 2 of the series goes at 5:05 Saskatchewan time. Listen live on 1210 1330. For all the latest local sports scores and stories, visit us at West Central Online. I'm Terrence Vosh.
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0: Good afternoon, West Central Saskatchewan. Let's take a look at what's coming up in your regional forecast. For our northern regions, including Unity, Macklin, Wilkie, and Bigger, we're looking at a mix of sun and cloud today with a 40% chance of showers and a risk of a thunderstorm. Winds are coming in from the southeast at 20 kilometers and we're seeing highs of 16. Looking partly cloudy this evening while still seeing that 40% chance of showers, though the skies should be clearing later this evening. Winds are looking to come in from the east at 20 kilometers, becoming light near midnight with low

0: temperatures, bringing highs of 14. Still seeing a few showers this evening, ending overnight and then clearing, with northwest winds at 20 kilometers, becoming light later this evening, with lows of plus 4. I'm Terrence Vosch with your West Central Online weather.
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0: Sleepless in a Hotel Room. Hey, I'm Sharon Church. Today is National Be a Millionaire Day. Now, how does that work? Are we supposed to just act like we have $1 million in the bank? And $1 million is not what it used to be. Do you know how often we interact with millionaires? All the time. Oh, yeah. They're in the grocery store checkout line behind you, also complaining about how expensive butter is.
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4: West Texas Intermediate is down $2.67 to $101.48 per barrel. Brent crude is down $2.95 to $108.33 per barrel. Natural gas is down 3 cents to $3.08 per gigajoule. And Western Canadian Select is down 23 cents to $91.80 per barrel. And that's your oil and gas prices. I'm Jenny Hagan.
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11: Good afternoon, West Central Saskatchewan. Here's what's coming up in your three-day forecast. We're seeing clouds across the region this afternoon. The north is seeing a 40% chance of showers, while our central and southern regions are seeing showers. The region is also looking at a risk of a thunderstorm. Winds are expected up to 30 kilometers today and are bringing highs of 16. It's staying partly cloudy this evening. The north and central regions with a 40% chance of showers clearing later this evening, and the south continuing to see showers ending overnight. Regional winds are sitting around 20 kilometers, becoming light later this evening with lows of +3. Tomorrow shows a mix of sun and cloud in the north, while our central and southern regions are looking mainly sunny during the day, bringing us highs of 20. The north with some cloudy periods tomorrow evening and a 30% chance of showers, while the central and south are clear, with regional lows of 6. Friday currently looks like a mix of sun and cloud in the north and central areas, the south staying clear with sunshine, bringing highs of 25. The entire region seeing cloudy periods Friday evening with lows of 9. I'm Terrence Vosh with your West Central Online Weather.
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Dallas Smith, Cheap Seats. Hey, I'm Sharon Church. Have you started using AI to help you in uncomfortable conversations? We'll chat about that after Ella Langley, but first here's Sully Burrows. Put it on me.

0: Have you started using AI to help you in your uncomfortable conversations? Hey, I'm Sharon Church. Say in your romantic relationships, there's a new dating red flag popping up, and it's called emotional outsourcing. And it's where people rely on chatbots to write texts, craft apologies, or even figure out how they feel about someone. Okay, don't hear what I'm not saying here. Getting a little help with the wording is not the issue, but it becomes a problem when someone starts using AI to dodge the uncomfortable, vulnerable parts of the relationship. So be careful when using AI in your relationship, because there's a fine line between whether or not your girlfriend is dating you or the super smart chatbot named Cove.
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7: Good afternoon, West Central Saskatchewan. Here's what's coming up in your three-day forecast. We're seeing clouds across the region this afternoon. The north is seeing a 40% chance of showers, while our central and southern regions are seeing showers. The region is also looking at a risk of a thunderstorm. Winds are expected up to 30 kilometers today and are bringing highs of 16. It's staying partly cloudy this evening. The north and central regions with a 40% chance of showers clearing later this evening, and the south continuing to see showers ending overnight. Regional winds are sitting around 20 kilometers, becoming light later this evening with lows of +3. Tomorrow shows a mix of sun and cloud in the north, while our central and southern regions are looking mainly sunny during the day, bringing us highs of 20. The north with some cloudy periods tomorrow evening and a 30% chance of showers, while the central and south are clear with regional lows of 6. Friday currently looks like a mix of sun and cloud in the north and central areas, the south staying clear with sunshine, bringing highs of 25. The entire region seeing cloudy periods Friday evening with lows of 9. I'm Terrence Vosch with your West Central Online weather.
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hard in that downtown bar. And I ain't trying to rush and mess this up. Don't want to move too quick, but this feels like it. So what you say we head on out to that old farmhouse you always talk about?

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1: I'm Terrence Vosh with your local news, streaming now through the West Central Online app. A funnel cloud risk is in place today across much of West Central and Southern Saskatchewan. Jenny Hagen has more.
2: Conditions are favorable for funnel cloud development as a weather trough moves east across the province. Areas including Lloydminster, Kindersley, Rosetown, Saskatoon, east of Swift Current, all the way to Regina could see activity this afternoon.
1: Officials say any funnel clouds that develop could briefly intensify into weak land sprout tornadoes capable of causing localized damage. Unity and Macklin RCMP responded to a range of calls between May 12th and 18th, including fraud, traffic complaints, and public safety concerns. Unity RCMP continued to investigate a fraud complaint and also responded to a railway crossing malfunction reported by CN Police. Officers transported an individual walking along a highway to a nearby community and assisted Child and Family Services at a residence. In Macklin, officers issued a 3-day roadside suspension during a traffic stop and also responded to an assault complaint that did not proceed. Kindersley Provincial Court saw a busy docket day on May 19th with criminal and traffic matters. Jeffrey Proto remains in custody in Alberta and will face further Saskatchewan charges after those proceedings conclude. A youth accused of sexual interference and sexual assault did not appear in court, and a bench warrant is in place. The court also heard assault and mischief charges against a local man were stayed by the Crown, vacating his trial dates, as well as other matters being adjourned into June. A Unity couple is turning their love of travel, music, and adventure into a life full of memories. Tammy and Kelly McLaylin have been together for 24 years and say some of their best memories come from spur-of-the-moment road trips across North America. The couple has driven to Texas for concerts, renewed their vows in Las Vegas twice, and even went viral for a video of Tammy crossing a gondola over Colorado's Royal Gorge. Kelly says their relationship works because they keep choosing each other.
3: Our second wedding to each other, we got married at a drive-through wedding chapel in Las Vegas. We were cruising the strip in a 68 Coupe de Ville.
4: We had driven down to Vegas.
3: And we're just cruising the strip one more time, and we seen the little white wedding chapel. And we pulled in, and we got married at a drive-thru.
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1: The Toronto Blue Jays dropped a close one Tuesday night, falling 5-4 to the New York Yankees in the Bronx. Toronto jumped out to a 3-0 lead in the fourth inning, but the Yankees answered with five straight runs, including a three-run homer from Ryan McMahon and a two-run shot from Ben Rice. The Jays made it interesting late, getting a run from Vladimir Guerrero Jr. in the ninth, but came up just short. The two teams continue the series tonight, the first pitch set

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0: Good afternoon, West Central Saskatchewan. Let's take a look at what's coming up in your regional forecast. For our northern regions, including Unity, Macklin, Wilkie, and Bigger, we're looking at a mix of sun and cloud today with a 40% chance of showers and a risk of a thunderstorm. Winds are coming in from the southeast at 20 kilometers and we're seeing highs of 16. Looking partly cloudy this evening while still seeing that 40% chance of showers, though the skies should be clearing later this evening. Winds are looking to come in from the east at 20 kilometers, becoming light near midnight with lows of plus 4. For our central regions, including Kindersley, Marengo, Brock, and Rosetown, we're expecting some showers this afternoon with a risk of a thunderstorm, winds from the northwest at 30 kilometers, and highs of 13. Also looking partly cloudy this evening and seeing a 40% chance of showers, the skies clearing later this evening with northwest winds of 20 kilometers, becoming light later on, with lows of plus 3. And our southern regions, including Kyle, Elrose, Leader, Lancer, and Abbey, are seeing showers with a risk of a thunderstorm this afternoon with northwest winds around 20 kilometers, bringing highs of 14. Still seeing a few showers this evening, ending overnight and then clearing, with northwest winds at 20 kilometers, becoming light later this evening with lows of plus 4. I'm Terrence Vosh with your West Central Online weather.
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17: Good afternoon, West Central Saskatchewan. Here's what's coming up in your three-day forecast. We're seeing clouds across the region this afternoon. The north is seeing a 40% chance of showers, while our central and southern regions are seeing showers. The region is also looking at a risk of a thunderstorm. Winds are expected up to 30 kilometers today and are bringing highs of 16. It's staying partly cloudy this evening, the north and central regions with a 40% chance of showers clearing later this evening, and the south continuing to see showers ending overnight. Regional winds are sitting around 20 kilometers, becoming light later this evening with lows of plus 3. Tomorrow shows a mix of sun and cloud in the north, while our central and southern regions are looking mainly sunny during the day, bringing us highs of 20. The north with some cloudy periods tomorrow evening and a 30% chance of showers, while the central and south are clear, with regional lows of 6. Friday currently looks like a mix of sun and cloud in the north and central areas, the south staying clear with sunshine, bringing highs of 25. The entire region seeing cloudy periods Friday evening with lows of 9. I'm Terrence Vosh with your West Central Online weather.
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0: Patricia Yearwood, X's and O's. I'm Sharon Church, and it's now time for your Sorta Sports Report. Let's talk about the Blue Jays. They're kind of struggling in New York. They've lost two in a row to the Yankees. 5-4 was the final last night. Two more in the Big Apple. Then they return home to play the Pirates on Friday. Arr, matey. Do people do that at the Pirates game? I don't even know which city the Pirates play for. Pittsburgh. Nope, that can't be right. I'll Google it.
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1: 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Kindersley Provincial Court dealt with a range of matters on May 19th, including drug allegations, assault charges, youth offenses, and traffic tickets. Jeffrey Proto remains in custody in Alberta on break and enter and mischief charges and will be returned to Saskatchewan for additional allegations, including breach of probation. A youth facing sexual interference and sexual assault charges did not appear in court and is subject to a bench warrant. Several other matters were adjourned to the next docket date of June 16th. RCMP in Unity and Macklin handled multiple incidents over the past week, including fraud investigations, traffic enforcement, and well-being checks. Unity RCMP are continuing a fraud investigation and responded to reports including a railway crossing issue, a person walking along a highway, and several false 911 calls. Macklin RCMP issued a three-day roadside suspension and also responded to an assault complaint that was not pursued. Police are reminding residents that online crime reporting is available for certain non-emergency incidents. Environment Canada says parts of West Central Saskatchewan could see funnel clouds develop today as unstable weather moves across the province. Here is Jenny Hagen with more.
2: A large risk area stretches from Lloydminster through Kindersley and Rosetown, east towards Saskatoon and south towards Swift Current and Regina. Scattered thunderstorms are expected this afternoon, and while severe storms are not likely, weak landspout tornadoes remain possible.
1: Residents are being urged to stay weather aware and seek shelter if threatening weather develops. Two Unity residents are proving that love, laughter, and spontaneous road trips can go a long way. Tammy and Kelly McLellan recently shared their 24-year love story with Country 104's Cheyenne Namath after winning Listener of the Week. The couple met as teenagers,

0: reconnected years later, and were married just 9 months after the first phone call. They've since built a life together in unity, raising 3 daughters while working in the Kindersley oil field. Tammy says health scares in recent years reminded them to focus on making memories and enjoying life together.
1: Good things, bad things, but honestly, at the end of the day, good things, because even though I had a health scare, it opens your eyes to what really matters in life and family, making memories. Things do not matter.
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0: Local baseball diamonds were busy Tuesday night across West Central Saskatchewan. In the Fertile Valley Baseball League, the Kindersley Cubs opened their season with a big 12-3 win. Over in the North Saskatchewan River Baseball League, the Unity Cardinals picked up a 14-7 victory over the Glaslyn Orioles. The Lloydminster Twins also had a strong night, defeating the Oil City Ducks 15-5. More local league action continues throughout this week. It was a tough finish for the Blue Jays Tuesday night in New York, dropping a 5-4 decision to the Yankees. Toronto built an early 3-run lead, but couldn't hang on as New York responded with a pair of home runs to take control of the game. The Jays pushed back late, but their 9th-inning rally fell 1 run short. They'll look to bounce back tonight. Game 2 of the series goes at 5:05 Saskatchewan time. Listen live on 1210 1330. For all the latest local sports scores and stories, visit us at West Central Online. I'm Terrence Vosh.
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0: Good afternoon, West Central Saskatchewan. Let's take a look at what's coming up in your regional forecast. For our northern regions, including Unity, Macklin, Wilkie, and Bigger, we're looking at a mix of sun and cloud today with a 40% chance of showers and a risk of a thunderstorm. Winds are coming in from the southeast at 20 kilometers, and we're seeing highs of 16. Looking partly cloudy this evening while still seeing that 40% chance of showers, though the skies should be clearing later this evening. Winds are looking to come in from the east at 20 kilometers, becoming light near midnight, with lows of +4. For our central regions, including Kindersley, Marengo, Brock, and Rosetown, we're expecting some showers this afternoon with a risk of a thunderstorm, winds from the northwest at 30 kilometers, and highs of 13. Also looking partly cloudy this evening and seeing a 40% chance of showers, the skies clearing later this evening with northwest winds of 20 kilometers becoming light later on with lows of +3. And our southern regions, including Kyle, Elrose, Leader, Lancer, and Abbey, are seeing showers with a risk of a thunderstorm this afternoon with northwest winds around 20 kilometers, bringing highs of 14. Still seeing a few showers this evening, ending overnight and then clearing, with northwest winds at 20 kilometers becoming light later this evening with lows of +4. I'm Terrence Vosh with your West Central Online weather.
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5: Good afternoon, West Central Saskatchewan. Here's what's coming up in your three-day forecast. We're seeing clouds across the region this afternoon. The north is seeing a 40% chance of showers, while our central and southern regions are seeing showers. The region is also looking at a risk of a thunderstorm. Winds are expected up to 30 kilometers today and are bringing highs of 16. It's staying partly cloudy this evening. The north and central regions with a 40% chance of showers clearing later this evening, and the south continuing to see showers ending overnight. Regional winds are sitting around 20 kilometers, becoming light later this evening with lows of +3. Tomorrow shows a mix of sun and cloud in the north, while our central and southern regions are looking mainly sunny during the day, bringing us highs of 20. The north with some cloudy periods tomorrow evening and a 30% chance of showers, while the central and south are clear, with regional lows of 6. Friday currently looks like a mix of sun and cloud in the north and central areas, the south staying clear with sunshine, bringing highs of 25. The entire region seeing cloudy periods Friday evening with lows of 9. I'm Terrence Vosh with your West Central Online weather.
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5: Good afternoon, West Central Saskatchewan. Here's what's coming up in your three-day forecast. We're seeing clouds across the region this afternoon. The north is seeing a 40% chance of showers, while our central and southern regions are seeing showers. The region is also looking at a risk of a thunderstorm. Winds are expected up to 30 kilometers today and are bringing highs of 16. It's staying partly cloudy this evening. The north and central regions with a 40% chance of showers clearing later this evening, and the south continuing to see showers ending overnight. Regional winds are sitting around 20 kilometers, becoming light later this evening with lows of plus 3. Tomorrow shows a mix of sun and cloud in the north, while our central and southern regions are looking mainly sunny during the day, bringing us highs of 20. The north with some cloudy periods tomorrow evening and a 30% chance of showers, while the central and south are clear, with regional lows of 6. Friday currently looks like a mix of sun and cloud in the north and central areas, the south staying clear with sunshine, bringing highs of 25. The entire region seeing cloudy periods Friday evening with lows of 9. I'm Terrence Vosh with your West Central Online weather.
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1: I'm Terrence Vosh with your local news, streaming now through the West Central Online app. A funnel cloud risk is in place today across much of West Central and Southern Saskatchewan. Jenny Hagen has more.
2: Conditions are favorable for funnel cloud development as a weather trough moves east across the province. Areas including Lloydminster, Kindersley, Rosetown, Saskatoon, east to Swift Current, all the way to Regina could see activity this afternoon.
1: Officials say any funnel clouds that develop could briefly intensify into weak land sprout tornadoes capable of causing localized damage. Unity and Macklin RCMP responded to a range of calls between May 12th and 18th, including fraud, traffic complaints, and public safety concerns. Unity RCMP continued to investigate a fraud complaint and also responded to a railway crossing malfunction reported by CN Police. Officers transported an individual walking along a highway to a nearby community and assisted Child and Family Services at a residence. In Macklin, officers issued a 3-day roadside suspension during a traffic stop and also responded to an assault complaint that did not proceed. Kindersley Provincial Court saw a busy docket day on May 19th with criminal and traffic matters. Jeffrey Proto remains in custody in Alberta and will face further Saskatchewan charges after those proceedings conclude. A youth accused of sexual interference and sexual assault did not appear in court, and a bench warrant is in place. The court also heard assault and mischief charges against a local man were stayed by the Crown, vacating his trial dates, as well as other matters being adjourned into June. A Unity couple is turning their love of travel, music, and adventure into a life full of memories. Tammy and Kelly McLaylin have been together for 24 years and say some of their best memories come from spur-of-the-moment road trips across North America. The couple has driven to Texas for concerts, renewed their vows in Las Vegas twice, and even went viral for a video of Tammy crossing a gondola over Colorado's Royal Gorge. Kelly says their relationship works because they keep choosing each other.
3: Our second wedding to each other, we got married at a drive-thru wedding chapel in Las Vegas. We were cruising a strip in a 68 Coupe de Ville.
4: We had driven down to Vegas.
3: And we were just cruising the strip one more time, and we seen the little white wedding chapel, and we pulled in, and we got married at a drive-thru.
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1: The Toronto Blue Jays dropped a close one Tuesday night, falling 5-4 to the New York Yankees in the Bronx. Toronto jumped out to a 3-0 lead in the fourth inning, but the Yankees answered with five straight runs, including a 3-run homer from Ryan McMahon and a 2-run shot from Ben Rice. The Jays made it interesting late, getting a run from Vladimir Guerrero Jr. in the ninth, but came up just short. The two teams continue the series tonight, the first pitch set for 5:05 Saskatchewan time. It was a high-scoring night on ball diamonds yesterday across West Central Saskatchewan. The Kindersley Cubs started their season off on the right foot with a 12-3 win in Fertile Valley Baseball League action. In the North Saskatchewan River Baseball League, Unity downed Glaslyn 14-7, while the Lloydminster Twins cruised a 15-5 win over the Oil City Ducks. Local baseball schedules continue this week with more games around the region. For all your latest local sports scores and stories, I'm Terrence Vosh.
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1: Good afternoon, West Central Saskatchewan. Let's take a look at what's coming up in your regional forecast. For our northern regions, including Unity, Macklin, Wilkie, and Bigger, we're looking at a mix of sun and cloud today with a 40% chance of showers and a risk of a thunderstorm. Winds are coming in from the southeast at 20 kilometers, and we're seeing highs of 16. Looking partly cloudy this evening while still seeing that 40% chance of showers, though the skies should be clearing later this evening. Winds are looking to come in from the east at 20 kilometers, becoming light near midnight, with lows of +4. For our central regions, including Kindersley, Marengo, Brock, and Rosetown, We're expecting some showers this afternoon with a risk of a thunderstorm, winds from the northwest at 30 kilometers, and highs of 13. Also looking partly cloudy this evening and seeing a 40% chance of showers. The sky is clearing later this evening with northwest winds of 20 kilometers becoming light later on with lows of plus 3. And our southern regions, including Kyle, Elrose, Leader, Lancer, and Abbey, are seeing showers with a risk of a thunderstorm this afternoon with northwest winds around 20 kilometers, bringing highs of 14. Still seeing a few showers this evening, ending overnight and then clearing, with northwest winds at 20 kilometers becoming light.

0: 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I'm Terrence Vosh with your West Central Online weather.
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0: When it comes to vacations, are you a meticulous planner or more of a just get out of town and figure it out sort of person? Hey, I'm Sharon Church. Well, it seems like most of us actually prefer a spontaneous trip. 67% of people enjoy trips more if they happen on a whim. And it seems many of us don't care where we go on vacation as long as we're getting away. 73% of people say that they would be willing to take a trip to a surprise destination. Really? Not me. No. Like, I feel like I'm just too much of a control freak that I would never want to be surprised with a mystery travel destination. Well, I guess, you know what? I changed my mind. If the trip wasn't coming out of my bank account, then sure, send me anywhere.
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4: West Texas Intermediate is down $2.67 to $101.48 per barrel. Brent Crude is down $2.95 to $108.33 per barrel. Natural gas is down 3 cents to $3.08 per gigajoule. And Western Canadian Select is down 23 cents to $91.80 per barrel. And that's your oil and gas prices. I'm Jenny Hagan.
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12: Good afternoon, West Central Saskatchewan. Here's what's coming up in your three-day forecast. We're seeing clouds across the region this afternoon. The north is seeing a 40% chance of showers, while our central and southern regions are seeing showers. The region is also looking at a risk of a thunderstorm. Winds are expected up to 30 kilometers today and are bringing highs of 16. It's staying partly cloudy this evening. The north and central regions with a 40% chance of showers clearing later this evening, and the south continuing to see showers ending overnight. Regional winds are sitting around 20 kilometers, becoming light later this evening with lows of +3. Tomorrow shows a mix of sun and cloud in the north, while our central and southern regions are looking mainly sunny during the day, bringing us highs of 20. The north with some cloudy periods tomorrow evening and a 30% chance of showers, while the central and south are clear, with regional lows of 6. Friday currently looks like a mix of sun and cloud in the north and central areas, the south staying clear with sunshine, bringing highs of 25. The entire region seeing cloudy periods Friday evening with lows of 9. I'm Terrence Vosh with your West Central Online weather.
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Of course, that was back before the war. Yeah, your uncle and I made quite a pair, flying F-15s through hostile air. He went down, but they missed me by hair. He'd always stop right there and say,

0: I'm Sharon Church. Are your kids counting down how many school days there are left in the year? I'm counting down weeks-wise, like 5 weeks, but my kids know it down to the day. They are pretty excited. I am excited, too, for many reasons. Of course, we'll be able to spend a lot more time with those kids. I'm hoping that they have discovered how not to fight every single second of the day that they're in the house together. But we'll see. We will see. We have 5 more weeks to work on that.
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4: Good afternoon, West Central Saskatchewan. Here's what's coming up in your three-day forecast. We're seeing clouds across the region this afternoon. The north is seeing a 40% chance of showers, while our central and southern regions are seeing showers. The region is also looking at a risk of a thunderstorm. Winds are expected up to 30 kilometers today and are bringing highs of 16. It's staying partly cloudy this evening, the north and central regions with a 40% chance of showers clearing later this evening, and the south continuing to see showers ending overnight. Regional winds are sitting around 20 kilometers, becoming light later this evening with lows of plus 3. Tomorrow shows a mix of sun and cloud in the north, while our central and southern regions are looking mainly sunny during the day, bringing us highs of 20. The north with some cloudy periods tomorrow evening and a 30% chance of showers, while the central and south are clear, with regional lows of 6. Friday currently looks like a mix of sun and cloud in the north and central areas, the south staying clear with sunshine, bringing highs of 25. The entire region seeing cloudy periods Friday evening with lows of 9. I'm Terrence Vosh with your West Central Online weather.
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1: I tried a new recipe that I saw on social media. 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But I'll tell you this, I keep going back to that pan. It's really good. Give it a shot.
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1: 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Kindersley Provincial Court dealt with a range of matters on May 19th, including drug allegations, assault charges, youth offenses, and traffic tickets. Jeffrey Proto remains in custody in Alberta on break and enter and mischief charges, and will be returned to Saskatchewan for additional allegations, including breach of probation. A youth facing sexual interference and sexual assault charges did not appear in court and is subject to a bench warrant. Several other matters were adjourned to the next docket date of June 16th. RCMP in Unity and Macklin handled multiple incidents over the past week, including fraud investigations, traffic enforcement, and well-being checks. Unity RCMP are continuing a fraud investigation and responded to reports including a railway crossing issue, a person walking along a highway, and several false 911 calls. Macklin RCMP issued a three-day roadside suspension and also responded to an assault complaint that was not pursued. Police are reminding residents that online crime reporting is available for certain non-emergency incidents. Environment Canada says parts of West Central Saskatchewan could see funnel clouds develop today as unstable weather moves across the province. Here is Jenny Hagen with more.
2: A large risk area stretches from Lloydminster through Kindersley and Rosetown, east towards Saskatoon and south towards Swift Current and Regina. Scattered thunderstorms are expected this afternoon, and while severe storms are not likely, weak landspout tornadoes remain possible.
1: Residents are being urged to stay weather aware and seek shelter if threatening weather develops. Two Unity residents are proving that love, laughter, and spontaneous road trips can go a long way. Tammy and Kelly McLellan recently shared their 24-year love story with Country 104's Cheyenne Namath after winning Listener of the Week. The couple met as teenagers, reconnected years later, and were married just 9 months after the first phone call. They've since built a life together in Unity, raising three daughters while working in the Kindersley oil field. Tammy says health scares in recent years reminded them to focus on making memories and enjoying life together.
3: Good things, bad things, but honestly, at the end of the day, good things, because even though I had a health scare, it opens your eyes to what really matters in life and family, making memories. Things do not matter.
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1: Local baseball diamonds were busy Tuesday night across West Central Saskatchewan. In the Fertile Valley Baseball League, the Kindersley Cubs opened their season with a big 12-3 win. Over in the North Saskatchewan River Baseball League, the Unity Cardinals picked up a 14-7 victory over the Glaslyn Orioles. The Lloydminster Twins also had a strong night, defeating the Oil City Ducks 15-5. More local league action continues throughout this week. It was a tough finish for the Blue Jays Tuesday night in New York, dropping a 5-4 decision to the Yankees. Toronto built an early three-run lead, but couldn't hang on as New York responded with a pair of home runs to take control of the game. The Jays pushed back late, but their ninth-inning rally fell one run short. They'll look to bounce back tonight. Game 2 of the series goes at 5:05 Saskatchewan time. Listen live on 1210 1330. For all the latest local sports scores and stories, visit us at West Central Online. I'm Terrence Vosh.
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1: Good evening, West Central Saskatchewan. Let's take a look at what's coming up in your regional forecast. For our northern regions, including Unity, Macklin, Wilkie, and Bigger, as well as our central regions, including Kindersley, Marengo, Brock, and Rosetown, it's looking partly cloudy this evening with a 30% chance of showers and a risk of a thunderstorm. Winds are coming in up to 30 kilometers, becoming light later this evening, with lows of +3. Tomorrow's looking to start the day with a mix of sun and cloud, and we're looking at a 30% chance of showers in the afternoon with a risk of a thunderstorm that's bringing highs of 19.

0: and our southern regions, including Kyle, Elrose, Leader, Lancer, and Abbey, are seeing a few showers this evening, ending overnight and then clearing, also coming with a risk of a thunderstorm. Winds are sitting around 20 kilometers, becoming light later on, with lows of plus 4. Starting tomorrow off with a mix of sun and cloud and a 30% chance of showers in the afternoon, still with a risk of a thunderstorm, and we're looking at highs of 19. I'm Terrence Vosh with your West Central Online weather.
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5: West Texas Intermediate is down $2.67 to $101.48 per barrel. Brent Crude is down $2.95 to $108.33 per barrel. Natural gas is down 3 cents to $3.08 per gigajoule. And Western Canadian Select is down 23 cents to $91.80 per barrel. And that's your oil and gas prices. 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
14: Good evening, West Central Saskatchewan. Here's what's coming up in your three-day forecast. It's looking partly cloudy this evening. Our north and central region

0: With a 30% chance of showers, well, the south is getting a few showers, which should be ending overnight, and the entire region is seeing a thunderstorm risk. Winds are up to 30 kilometers this evening, becoming light later on, with lows of +3. Tomorrow looks to start the day off with a mix of sun and cloud across the region, and we're seeing a 30% chance of showers tomorrow afternoon, with highs of 19. Becoming partly cloudy tomorrow evening, still seeing that 30% chance of showers with a risk of a thunderstorm, with winds around 20 kilometers and lows of +5. Though Friday looks to be a full day of sunshine and clear skies across West Central, with highs of 22 and lows of 8. I'm Terrence Vosch with your West Central Online weather.
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0: of having some help, are you using AI to help you in uncomfortable conversations? Hey, I'm Sharon Church. Like, say, in your romantic relationships. There's a new dating red flag popping up, and it's called emotional outsourcing. And it's where people rely on chatbots to write texts, craft apologies, or even figure out how they feel about someone. Now, getting a little help with wording is not the issue here, but it becomes a problem when someone starts using AI to dodge the uncomfortable, vulnerable parts of a relationship. So be careful when using AI, because there's a fine line between whether or not your girlfriend is dating you or the super smart chatbot named Cove.
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6: Good evening, West Central Saskatchewan. Here's what's coming up in your three-day forecast. It's looking partly cloudy this evening. Our north and central regions with a 30% chance of showers, while the south is getting a few showers, which should be ending overnight, and the entire region is seeing a thunderstorm risk. Winds are up to 30 kilometers this evening, becoming light later on, with lows of +3. Tomorrow looks to start the day off with a mix of sun and cloud across the region, and we're seeing a 30% chance of showers tomorrow afternoon, with highs of 19. Becoming partly cloudy tomorrow evening, still seeing that 30% chance of showers with a risk of a thunderstorm, with winds around 20 kilometers and lows of +5. Though Friday looks to be a full day of sunshine and clear skies across West Central, with highs of 22 and lows of 8. I'm Terrence Vosh with your West Central Online weather.
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0: in there was we need more collaboration between federal, provincial, private sector, and public. And it goes for everywhere from investment to, streamlining and data.
1: McDonald was gathering information to develop the next five-year agriculture policy framework, which is still being negotiated with the provinces and will be implemented in April 2028. The federal ag minister is in Regina today for a meeting with his provincial counterpart, David Merritt. The pair will also attend the grand opening ceremony for the new Cargill canola crushing plant. For Golden West, I'm Chris Sumner.
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1: I'm Terrence Vosh with your local news, streaming now through the West Central Online app. A funnel cloud risk is in place today across much of West Central and Southern Saskatchewan. Jenny Hagen has more.
2: Conditions are favorable for funnel cloud development as a weather trough moves east across the province. Areas including Lloydminster, Kindersley, Rosetown, Saskatoon, east of Swift Current, all the way to Regina could see activity this afternoon.
1: Officials say any funnel clouds that develop could briefly intensify into weak land sprout tornadoes capable of causing localized damage. Unity and Macklin RCMP responded to a range of calls between May 12th and 18th, including fraud, traffic complaints, and public safety concerns. Unity RCMP continued to investigate a fraud complaint and also responded to a railway crossing malfunction reported by CN Police. Officers transported an individual walking along a highway to a nearby community and assisted Child and Family Services at a residence. In Macklin, officers issued a 3-day roadside suspension during

0: during a traffic stop and also responded to an assault complaint that did not proceed. Kindersley Provincial Court saw a busy docket day on May 19th with criminal and traffic matters. Jeffrey Proto remains in custody in Alberta and will face further Saskatchewan charges after those proceedings conclude. A youth accused of sexual interference and sexual assault did not appear in court, and a bench warrant is in place. The court also heard assault and mischief charges against a local man were stayed by the Crown, vacating his trial dates, as well as other matters being adjourned into June. A Unity couple is turning their love of travel, music, and adventure into a life full of memories. Tammy and Kelly McLaylin have been together for 24 years and say some of their best memories come from spur-of-the-moment road trips across North America. The couple has driven to Texas for concerts, renewed their vows in Las Vegas twice, and even went viral for a video of Tammy crossing a gondola over Colorado's Royal Gorge. Kelly says their relationship works because they keep choosing each other.
1: Our second wedding to each other, we got married at a drive-through wedding chapel in Las Vegas. We were cruising a strip in a 68 Coupe de Ville.
2: We had driven down to Vegas.
1: And we were just cruising a strip one more time, and we seen the little white wedding chapel. And we pulled in, and we got married at a drive-through.
0: 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I'm Terrence Vosh.
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0: The Toronto Blue Jays dropped a close one Tuesday night, falling 5-4 to the New York Yankees in the Bronx. Toronto jumped out to a 3-0 lead in the fourth inning, but the Yankees answered with five straight runs, including a three-run homer from Ryan McMahon and a two-run shot from Ben Rice. The Jays made it interesting late, getting a run from Vladimir Guerrero Jr. in the ninth, but came up just short. The two teams continue the series tonight, the first pitch set for 5:05 Saskatchewan time. It was a high-scoring night on ball diamonds yesterday across West Central Saskatchewan. The Kindersley Cubs started their season off on the right foot with a 12-3 win in Fertile Valley Baseball League action. In the North Saskatchewan River Baseball League, Unity downed Glaslyn 14-7, while the Lloydminster Twins cruised a 15-5 win over the Oil City Ducks. Local baseball schedules continue this week with more games around the region. For all your latest local sports scores and stories, I'm Terrence Vosh.
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0: Good evening, West Central Saskatchewan. Let's take a look at what's coming up in your regional forecast. For our northern regions, including Unity, Macklin, Wilkie, and Bigger, as well as our central regions, including Kindersley, Marengo, Brock, and Rosetown, it's looking partly cloudy this evening with a 30% chance of showers and a risk of a thunderstorm. Winds are coming in up to 30 kilometers, becoming light later this evening with lows of +3. Tomorrow's looking to start the day with a mix of sun and cloud, and we're looking at a 30% chance of showers in the afternoon with a risk of a thunderstorm that's bringing highs of 19. And our southern regions, including Kyle, Elrose, Leader, Lancer, and Abbey, are seeing a few showers this evening, ending overnight and then clearing, also coming with a risk of a thunderstorm. Winds are sitting around 20 kilometers, becoming light later on with lows of +4. Starting tomorrow off with a mix of sun and cloud and a 30% chance of showers in the afternoon, still with a risk of a thunderstorm, and we're looking at highs of 19. I'm Terrence Vosh with your West Central Online weather.
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0: New York. They've lost two in a row to the Yankees. 5-4 was the final last night. Two more games in the Big Apple. Then they return home to play the Pirates on Friday. And I now know that the Pirates are from Pittsburgh. So look at that. You'll learn something every day.
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4: West Texas Intermediate is down $2.67 to $101.48 per barrel. Brent Crude is down $2.95 to $108.33 per barrel. Natural gas is down 3 cents to $3.08 per gigajoule. And Western Canadian Select is down 23 cents to $91.80 per barrel. And that's your oil and gas prices. I'm Jenny Hagan.
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0: Here's what's coming up in your three-day forecast. It's looking partly cloudy this evening. Our north and central regions with a 30% chance of showers, while the south is getting a few showers, which should be ending overnight, and the entire region is seeing a thunderstorm risk. Winds are up to 30 kilometers this evening, becoming light later on, with lows of +3. Tomorrow looks to start the day off with a mix of sun and cloud across the region, and we're seeing a 30% chance of showers tomorrow afternoon, with highs of 19. Becoming partly cloudy tomorrow evening, still seeing that 30% chance of showers with a risk of a thunderstorm, with winds around 20 kilometers and lows of +5. Though Friday looks to be a full day of sunshine and clear skies across West Central, with highs of 22 and lows of 8. I'm Terrence Vosch with your West Central Online weather.
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0: true. I'm addicted to my phone. But through my scrolling addiction, I have stumbled upon some helpful tips to help me cut down on the amount of time I spend on Instagram. Now, first of all, we know that admitting that you have a problem is the first step. So there we go. Yay for me. But let's move on to the internet tips. Number one, consider the role of timers. Do not underestimate my ability to ignore a timer. I've been known to hit the snooze button for like an hour and a half. Let's keep going with these so-called tips. Number two, start using your phone for a purpose. Yes, only pick up your phone when you can say exactly why you're using it. And apparently, I'm lonely or bored is not a good enough reason. Number three, if all else fails, break the habit by creating distance. And I feel like a good way to do that is to ask your kid to go hide mommy's phone. I have no self-control.
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14: Good evening, West Central Saskatchewan. Here's what's coming up in your three-day forecast. It's looking partly cloudy this evening. Our north and central regions with a 30% chance of showers, while the south is getting a few showers, which should be ending overnight, and the entire region is seeing a thunderstorm risk. Winds are up to 30 kilometers this evening, becoming light later on, with lows of plus 3. Tomorrow looks to start the day off with a mix of sun and cloud across the region, and we're seeing a 30% chance of showers tomorrow afternoon, with highs of 19. Becoming partly cloudy tomorrow evening, still seeing that 30% chance of showers with a risk of a thunderstorm, with winds around 20 kilometers and lows of plus 5. Though Friday looks to be a full day of sunshine and clear skies across West Central, with highs of 22 and lows of 8. I'm Terry.

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0: Tim Hicks going somewhere. I'm Sharon Church. Are you going somewhere? A vacation, maybe? When it comes to vacations, are you a meticulous planner or more of a just get out of town and figure it out sort of person? Now, it seems like most of us prefer a spontaneous trip. 67% of people enjoy trips more if they happen on a whim. And it seems many of us don't actually care where we go on vacation as long as we're getting away. 73% of people say that they'd be willing to take a trip to a surprise destination. Really? Not me. No. I'm too much of a control freak. I would never want to be surprised with a mystery travel destination. Well, actually, I changed my mind. If the trip wasn't coming out of my bank account, then sure, send me anywhere.
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